Angeles. The hot wind blows my hair to frizz. I'm sweating in my homemade dress and tights. Packed my life into my Subaru. I wish my friends were coming too. They're all that I regret to leave behind.

Finishing up our opening set, that was the English singer-songwriter Rose Betts with Goodbye California. As the title of her latest single suggests, Rose has traded the West Coast for home, recently returning to England after spending the past 4 years in Los Angeles. Before that, Bonnie Light Horseman also bid farewell to the Golden State with California. That song's from their sophomore release, Rolling Golden Honey. And we open this week's show with Siri Unlin, better known as Humbird, and her song Daughter of Empire. It's the opening track from her forthcoming album, Morning When It Comes. Coming up next, we'll hear more exceptional songwriting from Maya DeVitri and Joshua Sloan. But first, here's Katie Pruitt, joined by Nolan Taylor.

That was Maya DeVitri with the title track from her wonderful new release, All My Faith. Before that, we heard from the talented young Nashville singer-songwriter Joshua Sloan with his song, Regret It. That's off his debut album, Thinking Too Much. And we opened the set with Katie Pruitt's new single, Blackout. That song features Nolan Taylor, and it will appear on Katie's forthcoming album, Fools for the Fleeting. It's due out this September. Coming up after the break, our spotlight on outstanding songwriting continues with music from Nolene Hoffman, the late great Malcolm Holcomb, and one of Alaska's own, Josh Fortenberry. Stick around, there's still plenty of great music ahead. I'm Bud Johnson, and you're listening to Acoustic Accents.

Closing out that set, it was the acclaimed singer-songwriter Malcolm Holcomb with Left Alone. Joined by Greg Brown and Iris Dement, the song appears on Malcolm's 2018 release, Come Hell or High Water. By the time of his passing in 2024, Malcolm had recorded well over 200 original songs across 18 albums, leaving behind one of the richest and most distinctive catalogs in contemporary folk music. Before that, we heard from Nolene Hoffman. Born and raised on the Canadian prairies, the former ranch hand emerged last year as one of Canada's most promising new voices with the release of her debut album, Purple Gas. From that record, we heard August. Josh Fordenberry, one of Alaska's notable songwriters, was in there as well with Wanderlust. It's from his latest release, Tidy Memorial. Josh is part of the Muskeg Collective. That's a group of Juno musicians who came together to support one another's solo careers. Earlier this year, I had a chance to sit down with Josh, Taylor Vidic, and Andrew and Aaron Heiss for a conversation and some wonderful live performances. We'll bring you that special Words and Music segment next week, so please plan to tune in for that. And back on the break, we heard a brief instrumental from Andy Hall titled, Seriously, It's Going to Be Fine. If you have a question about anything you heard on today's show, or if you'd like to get a hold of a playlist, just drop us a line at info@acousticaccents.com. Be sure to include today's program number. It's 2632. And let us know where you're listening from. All right, let's shift gears now and hear from some outstanding bands. We'll start with a group from Richmond, Virginia. From their EP Strange, here's the Jack Wharf Band.

he's got a good heart if it's all that he has. Always trying to scrap, never want to back down. You can find him on the outskirts of town. Crawls, he's got a new girl.

From their new album, Appalachian Smoke, that was Mountain Grass Unit with Window for a Friend. Before that, A.J. Lee and Blue Summit put their own spin on the nitty-gritty dirt band classic, Fishin' in the Dark. Their version will be included on the band's upcoming album, Cover to Cover. And we kicked off the set with the Jack Wharf Band in Old Virginia. It's from their new EP, Strange. Well, it looks like we've got time for about one more, but before we head out, I'm going to leave you with a brand new single from one of the original jam bands. Joined by Ronnie McCurry and the Traveling McCurrys, here's Railroad Earth.

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Well, that's going to do it for this week's program. I sure hope you enjoyed it, and you'll tune in again next week at this time for another edition of Acoustic Accents.

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All-American half pounder, sweet pure beef patty, lettuce, tomato. 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
1: And welcome to the Rock and Roll Radio Show. Hi, I'm Rich James, host for the show, and I'm coming to you live. This is not a recorded electronic file. Not. Take this up on a cold one. Kick back and enjoy the jams. What a great Friday afternoon. Remind everybody out there, Juno Brady Lane, I'm going to have two trivia rock questions that I'm going to be able to give away a bag of ever-coveted Heritage brand coffee to the first one to call in with the correct answer to each one of those trivia rock questions. So, stay tuned. And if you have an earworm, or any song that you're just dying to hear, I am taking special requests, dedications, or if you just want to have a comment or something or a suggestion for the show, please call. This is your radio station. Please call 907-586-1212 or 907-586-1212. And, that's the number that goes right here to my studio here, live. Anyway, put that number on your speed dial, too, because that's one for calling in to give the answer for the trivia rock question. Again, 907-586-1212. All right, we're going to move right on without any further ado. So, British one-hit wonder that the Troggs only hit Wild Thing smashed the charts in 1966. Well, 18 months later to 1967 Monterey Pop Festival, Jimi Hendrix, you remember him, he performed Wild Thing with a wild guitar interlude. It had a nested song within it's a song within a song. Anyway, the song within the song happens to be, this is kind of strange, it's a song that Frank Sinatra released just a year earlier entitled Strangers in the Night. Anyway, I'm going to play Jimmy's cover of Wild Thing and see if you can pick out Frank Sinatra's song. For those that are interested, I checked where Frank's song is roughly 2 minutes and 45 seconds into Jimmy's cover of Wild Thing. It's what it is you're not listening to Frank's voice or the song. What you're going to hear is it's a solo guitar interlude with that Strangers in the Night that's mixed in with it. Anyway, while he was performing Wild Thing live at the Monterey Pop Fest. Anyway, very interesting contrast between Wild Thing by Jimi Hendrix and then that guitar interlude that he does with a nested song, Frank Sinatra song. But all right, yep, here we go. All right, here we go for Jimi Hendrix at Monterey Pop Fest with Wild Thing.

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6: Okay, this is Richard Strange, your host for the Rock and Roll Radio Show, and my CD is not functioning, and apparently I can't get on to Spotify right now, which is my backup, and so we're going to, I'm really sorry about The Wild Thing by Jimi Hendrix. I'll see if I can dig it out of the library here real quick. And in the meantime, we're gonna listen to Greg Van Fleet. Wannabe Led Zepp high schoolers that have since gone on, but they're no longer in high school. But anyway, the name of the song is Flower Power, again by them. And we'll see where that goes too. So anyway, okay, let's try it.

Well, we're getting straight one way or the other. We're having an interesting time here with the machines, the equipment, and so forth. Anyway, tune in to Rock and Roll Radio Show with Rich Change, your host, is each trying to figure out what he's doing here at the board. In the meantime, it's at that time for the first Trivia Rock question of the show. Hopefully the phones will work. Anyway, I want to remind everybody out there, the first one to call in with the correct answer, I'm going to be able to give away a bag of the ever-coveted Heritage Brand Coffee. And on behalf of the staff here at Karenin, and the number to call, you should already have this on your speed dial. Number to call, 907-586-1212 or 907-586-1212. And we'll see where that goes. In the meantime, here's the question of the show. So one of the members of the band Boston, not out of Boston, the name of the band Boston, they were a big, big pop hit. Anyway, big, big pop band. One of the members built a guitar, an amplifier, the recording console and tape machine, built his own music studio just about from scratch. He designed it and everything. He got an engineering degree from MIT and has several patents for his unique audio equipment production. Anyway, who is this historic member of Boston? Again, 907-586-12. Again, 1212. Again, just a quick thing is, again, he is a member. And if you call that in and have the right answer, give that bag of coffee away. So anyway, please call that in. Here we go with a song from Boston, To Be a Man.

All right. And tune in to Rock and Roll Radio Show with Rich Jennings. And for those that just dialed in the last couple of minutes, you were just listening to a song by Boston, To Be a Man. And what, so why? Well, the big deal, and that's from the Third Stage album. Anyway, where I was waiting for somebody to call in, I got no calls, zero, nada, zip, incorrect answers, correct answers, moderate answers, none of the above. And I will leave the question open for somebody that might want to call in later on in the show. So again, the question, one of the members of the band Boston, the guy built a guitar, an amplifier, a recording console, tape machine, all part of his own music studio you put together. He has an engineering degree from MIT and has several patents for his unique audio production and equipment that he designed and built, constructed. So who is this historic member of the band Boston? 907-586-1212, like your way bag of the Heritage brand coffee. In the meantime, I'll leave that open, and we're going to move on. I finally got, I promised Belinda Carlisle, you came out of nowhere. I finally located it. We're going to play it now.

Well, I may have located it, but it's not in. So we're going to try this one more time. I'm going to get it, I promise. All right, here we go. It's like the Three Stooges all wrapped up into one today. All right. We'll do it. We'll try it one more time, see where we go with it. All right, Belinda Carlisle, with you came out of nowhere. Your host on the show here came out of nowhere too.

Linda Carlisle from her gold album, You Came Out of Nowhere, Infinity, Eternity, whatever and whatever. Anyway, you're tuned to Rock and Roll Radio Show. It's Rich Change, your host, and I'm still waiting for somebody to call in with any kind of answer for the first Trivia Rock question. So, in the meantime, let's you know, we're going to change kind of the nuance, if you will, of the tempo here with a little Iron Butterfly with Flowers and Beads, kind of a hippie type song from them in 1968.

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2: Yeah, and you're tuned in to Rock and Roll Radio Show. It's Richard Chang, your host. And for those who just tuned in, I'm still trying to get somebody, TikTok, to call in for the first trivia rock question of the show. Remind everybody out there, the first one to call in with the correct answer, I'm going to be able to give away a bag of the ever-coveted Heritage Blend coffee on behalf of the staff here at KRNN. Number to call, 907-586-1212 or 907-586-1212. Okay, a reminder of what that question is. So, one of the members of the band, Boston, built a guitar, an amp, a recording console, a tape machine, all part of his music studio he designed and built. Anyway, he got an engineering degree from MIT and has several patents for his unique audio equipment that he designed and produced. And I need to know the name of that historic member of the band, Boston. 907-586 1212. In the meantime, we're going to move on. Please don't call me while I'm talking, though, because my answering service is broken. Anyway, it goes right to the line does go right to the studio here, so I can't talk and answer the phone too, and cue up the music. And please don't ask me to chew gum. That's way out of my job description. Moving on. So. I've got music. I've got the music in me. That was the first hit by Kiki D. Her real name's Pauline Matthews. Anyway, she was a former, believe it or not, backup singer for Dusty Springfield. Anyway, this song's about a free-spirited yet pragmatic woman who's on her way up in life due to her musical talent. And isn't going to let anything get in her way or down or up or all around. Kiki D with I Got the Music in Me, Baby.

Okay, you're tuned to Rock and Roll Radio Show with Rich Channing, your host, and I am still looking for somebody to call in with the any kind of answer for the first tribute rock question of the show. And we're going to be plugging away here. This next song is by Dave Clark Five. They were part of the, of course, the British Invasion, the second one. Anyway, song, any way you want it. Heavy and Goin'.

93.9, easy to be hard. And you tune in to Rock and Roll Radio Show with Rich Shane, your host. All right, coming up, we got CSN8G. That's Crosby, Stills, Nash, and Young. Anyway, so Nash's 1969 song, Marrakesh Express, it's a reflection of the sight, sound, and vibes they're experienced on a train he took from Casablanca in 1966. Well, Marrakesh is a city in Morocco famous for leather goods. The song was Crosby, Stills, and Nash's first single, and it went all the way to number 28.

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Yeah, from her Tapestry album, Carole King was So Far Away. So have you ever been Rickrolled? R-I-C-K-R-O-L-L-E-D-double-D. Anyway, British artist Rick Astley released his hottest hit, Never Gonna Make You Up, in December 1987. It went right to number one pretty quick in both the U.S. and the U.K. in March of that year. Well, or the following year. Anyway, it eventually became the subject of a popular internet prank known as Rick Rolling, involving misleading links redirecting to the song's music video on the internet. So May 2007, fast forward to only 20 years, the practice had achieved notoriety in the internet and it increased in popularity after she uses a 2008 April Fool's Day joke by various media companies and websites. You know how that goes. All kinds of weird stuff going on the internet. Anyway, it included the YouTube Rickrolling, all of its featured videos on that day, and a website allowing people to Rickroll their friends' phones. Really exciting stuff. There you go, and there you have it with Rick Astley, Never Ever Gonna Give You Up.

Yeah, Rick Rolling with Rick Astley. Anyway, name of the song, Never Gonna Give You Up. Rick Rolling came from, anyway, long story. I already talked about it. And I am, talking about it, I'm still looking for somebody to call in with an answer, good, bad, indifferent, correct, incorrect, whatever, to the first Trivia Rock question. And again, I'll be going over the second Trivia Rock question here in short order. All right, I'm still waiting for somebody to call. Here's the question again, so I can give away a bag of the Heritage Coffee. One of the members of the band Boston built a guitar, an amp, the recording console, tape machine, his own music studio. He designed it, built it, everything. Anyway, and he got an engineering degree from MIT and has several patents from his unique audio equipment that he designed and constructed. And who is this historic member of Boston? I'll tell you what, I'm going to let the cat out of the bag. It's the same guy that wrote all of their music, or virtually all their music, too, for Boston. Anyway, 907-586-1212, tick-tock, tick-tock. In the meantime, we're going to move on. So Jason Isbell's 2020 song, St. Peter's Autograph, gives his wife support as she grieves the loss of a close friend. He assures her that he empathizes without denigrating her emotions or pretending that he knows how she feels. That's a pretty sympathetic guy. Anyway, Jason Isbell with St. Peter's Autograph.

0: All right, I have Casey online. Casey, how are you?
1: I'm doing well. How are you?
0: I'm nearly perfect. Hey, how can I not be on a great Friday afternoon with great music and all that kind of stuff? So, number one, I want to thank you for calling in, and thank you for listening to the show. And here's the question. And one of the members of the band, Boston, he built a band. I already gave it away because I said he. Anyway, he built a guitar, an amp, a recording console, tape machine, everything for his own music studio. He designed, constructed all the stuff. He's got an engineering degree from MIT. That's not N as in Nancy, but M as in... Anyway. It has several patents for unique audio and design and construction of equipment. So who is this historic and I did give a hint that he's also written virtually all their music. Who's this historic member of Boston Band? Casey.
1: I think it's Tom Scholz.
0: Yes, that's right. Okay. Well, again, thanks for listening to the show and thanks for calling the correct answer. You know where Casey's studios are downtown, right?
1: Yes.
0: Okay. Stop in anytime between next Monday and Friday. Please try to get in before Friday because people are waiting a couple of weeks, and as they're waiting, the coffee does get stale. So if you could be kind enough to come in, go upstairs. There's a receptionist there. She will have a bag of coffee with your name on it.
1: Perfect. Thank you so much.
0: Thank you, Casey. Appreciate it. Have a great weekend.
1: You too.
0: All right. Thank you again. See ya.
1: Yeah.
0: Bye. Okay, yes, that was Casey. She got the correct answer to the question. You just heard it. And anyway, we're gonna keep moving right along here. All right. So you're just listening to St. Peter's Autograph by Jason Isbell before Casey called in and gave the answer. All right, next up, we're going to listen to Tommy James and the Shondells. 1968 vintage. This actually went to number 3, and it's Money, Money, Baby. Oh, yeah.

0: Celebrate the inaugural Southeast Summerfest on Saturday, August 15th with a full day of art, music, food, and community at the Juneau Arts and Culture Center. 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
3: 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This week's word comes from Kehinak John Martin. And the word this week is ch'uk.
4: Ch'uk.
3: That means coho or silver salmon. And here's a sentence. It was from Yakutat that the coho were born. Let's hear it again. Coho or silver salmon. 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
5: Kehinuk John Martin was Takdain Tan and a child of a Kagwantan man. He is from the Hunakawu, the people of Huna, and was a contributing elder and speaker at many language immersion gatherings in Glacier Bay, Yakutat, and Juneau. He attended boarding school in Shkakwe, Skagway, and attended Gonzaga University.
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0: He will not marry me. No, he will not marry me.
1: Damn, I missed it again. He practices in that jump for months.

was Ballad of Shapes to Come. That was actually from the Kingston Trio. 1969, they were on tour. And the title of the album is Once Upon a Time. And that was live, as I said. Interesting. They mixed a lot of comedy. Actually, we had the Kingston Trio here. Geez, it was in the last couple of years here in Juneau. Actually, one of them was one of the original members, but or two of them were. Anyway, it was good music. And good laughs. All right, tune in to Rock and Roll Radio Show with Rich Jennings, your host. We're gonna move on with some great stuff. So conceptually, lullabies are cute, soft, you know, soothing songs you sing to put your child to sleep when they're restless and fighting sleep. Yeah, right. Anyway, anyone who's had children knows that many times it seems like an impossible task. Well, Paul Simon, you know, Peter, Paul, and Mary, duh. Let's try another Paul. Anyway, Paul Simon, Simon and Garfunkel. Anyway, included in a song in his 1973, There Goes Rhyme and Simon album. And the song, the title of the song is St. Judy's Comet. It expresses the frustration of parents when coping with childhood insomnia. Anyway, I don't know what you do about childhood or adulthood type insomnia either, but anyway. the gentle lullaby like track was inspired by Simon's then infant son, again experienced himself, and later famously performed in Sesame Street to help children fall to sleep. Let's listen to Paul Simon with that song, St. Jude's Comet.

Childlike Lullaby by Paul Simon with Saint. It was entitled Saint Judy's Comet. All right, so somebody did call in a special request right at the beginning of my show, and Albatross by Fleetwood Mac. You know, I've given up the ghost. I can't get into, unfortunately, I use Spotify for backup. I have my own CDs, my own music that I usually bring, but I don't bring all of it because I got over 15,000 songs. Sorry about that. In the meantime, we're going to move on with Joe South with Birds of a Feather. Great, great song.

Bert Feather, Joe South, Rich Singer, host of the Rock and Roll Radio Show. It's that time for the second trivia rock question of the show. And here it is. So, there's such a thing, and I did talk about this earlier on in the show as far as what they called nested music. And I talked about it earlier, and there's a question regarding that. It's a nested song. It's from the musicology lexicon. It's a song inside a different song. So in Jimi Hendrix's cover Wild Thing in the Monterey Pop Festival live concert that he was at, Jimi included an interesting nested song in the guitar interlude, which happened to have been a number one song for Frank Sinatra, who had just released, just months before Jimmy's release of Wild Thing. I need to have the name of that song by Frank Sinatra that was nested within Jimi Hendrix's cover of Wild Thing, okay? And if you were listening to the show earlier, you would have picked that up. I don't know if you'd remember it or not, but anyway... So if you think you know, call it in, 907-586-1212. All right. In the meantime, let's listen to something by Nancy and Frank. It's Daughter and Dad.

Okay. If you just tuned in, that was kind of some thinking time for everybody to think about it and see if they had the answer to the Trivia Rock question. It's the second Trivia Rock question in the show. Casey called in the answer to the first one. I thank her for doing that. And I'm still waiting for somebody to call in. Good, bad, indifferent, a swag type of answer or anything like that. Anyway, 907-586-1212 is the number to call. So here's the question. So you have a nested song. That's a song within a song. So Jimi Hendrix did a cover of Wild Thing during the Monterey Pop Festival in 1969. And anyway, his cover of Wild Thing, he always did some wild and crazy stuff. And within that, he put a nested song, a guitar interlude, which included a song by Frank Sinatra, just been released a couple of months earlier, before Jimmy did release the Wild Thing or perform the Wild Thing on stage and at the Pop Fest. And it was a pretty popular song by Frank Sinatra, and as kind of a stark contrast, Frank Sinatra's song that Jimmy went ahead and of course guitared it, put it to, just exclusively instrumental with his guitar, and played that as a nested song within the song that he's performing, Wild Thing. Anyway, I'm trying to make it as simple as I can, but it's kind of complicated. But anyway, I did talk about it earlier on in the show. Anyway, again, Jimi Hendrix performed Wild Thing at the Newport Folk Fest. He went ahead and Monterey Pop Fest. I'm sorry, Monterey Pop Fest in 1967, not 69. And he performed Wild Thing. And within that song, he diverged musically with a nested song. That's another song within a song. And that song was a number one song for Frank Sinatra back in 1967. And I need to have the name of that song that Jimmy tied into his cover of Wild Thing. And it's a famous song by Frank, one of his top, number one. Anyway, 907-586-1212 in the meantime.

There you go. Magical World by Rotary Connection. All right, we're gonna move on with more stuff.

What was that? A commercial. It was a TV commercial. Pepsi, specifically a Pepsi commercial. It's Pepsi Cola, a Come Alive commercial. And that was introducing Joni Summers. She was actually singing that song, of course, in 1963. And she was 10 years old. 10 years old. And when she was doing the Pepsi, she did several Pepsi commercials. Anyway, only 10 years later, she went to the top of her game regarding a recording a pop song, Johnny Get Angry. Some of you may remember that song. And here it is, charted number 7 back then. Johnny Get Angry.

0: Joni Summers, Johnny Get Angry, when just 10 years earlier she was doing Pepsi commercials in Buffalo, New York. Anyway, all right, hope to see everybody on the air next week, and we'll see where that goes. Okay.
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0: All right, as I said, we'll see you next week, and hopefully we'll be doing some stuff that works, and we'll go from there. Adios.

Howdy, I'm Red Stewart, the curator of Southern Exposure, a hard-to-categorize little volunteer radio show that plays music that could be new or it could be going back to the 60s and largely centers around that state that got runner-up for largest state in the union. 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If you enjoy the show, tune in next week. Let's get to it.

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Hope you all are enjoying the show this evening. We are settling in for the second hour of Red Stewart's Southern Exposure. This part of the show tends to kick back, put its feet up, and have a cold one as far as the music goes. Let's see what's next in the playlist.

made his great-grandchildren believe you could live to 103. 103 is forever when you're just a little kid. So Cyrus Jones, live forever, grave digger.

Europe, what's that? Hey, what are you guys drinking in those tall purple glasses? What is that rot gut stuff? Tea? Yeah. All right. We went over to Folsom Prison a year ago. We did a show over there for the guy. Hey, a little bit later on in the show, I'm going to do you a brand new song that I wrote yesterday called San Quentin. We got a request to do some of the songs, though, that we did at Folsom right now. 10 years ago, on a cold, dark night, someone was killed with a town hall light.

0: Thank you. 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Huh? Is the water bad here? Oh, man. Hey, you know something you got? They're doing a discography, whatever that is, on Johnny Cash Records, down it.
1: Oh, yeah.
0: Hey, you want to hear a good line? They serve everything in 10 cups around here. My what? That's the second song from now. A third song from now. Hey, you think I didn't get water in a tin cup? Listen. 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

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He said, "This is where you get off, boy, 'cause I'm going back to Alabama." As I stepped out of that Cadillac, I said, "Mister, many thanks." He said, "You don't have to call me Mister, Mister.

Well, we are about to wrap up Red Stewart's Southern Exposure soon. Hope you enjoyed the show. We should be airing a new show again next week around the same time you're hearing this one. 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

Birdsong from Jerry Garcia's 1972 solo album titled Garcia. Jerry played all the instruments except the drums on this album, which included half a dozen Hunter Garcia masterpieces. You also heard Shakedown Street from Russ Annixter's Hippie Big Band. The new album is called What Next, and you can find out more about it at russannixter.com. And we began with the closing number of set one of June 6, 1992, Grateful Dead at Rich Stadium in Orchard Park, New York. Please stay tuned. We'll get started on set two of 6692 when the Grateful Dead Hour continues.

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1: Sure, we all get the blues, but there are so many shades of blue. 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
2: It's the Grateful Dead Hour. I'm David Gans. Let's get started on set two of 6692. By the way, you've probably heard weird little snatches of the musicians talking at various times in this recording. In the early 90s, the band had an intercom system that allowed them to talk with each other via their in-ear monitors. There was a foot switch that they had to hit, and sometimes someone hit that switch a half a second late.

0: Grateful Dead in Buffalo, New York, June 6, 1992, kicking off set one with Ico Ico, Estimated Profit, and The Same Thing. That last one is a song that Pigpen used to sing with the Dead, brought back by Bob Weir spontaneously one night in December 1991. We'll continue with set two of 6692 in next week's Grateful Dead Hour.
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0: 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My newest book is The Grateful Dead by Jim Marshall, a collection of images by the legendary photographer that I co-curated with Amelia Davis, perfectible.net. 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Thank you for your kind attention, everybody. I'm David Gans, and I'll meet you back here next week.
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0: Hi, I'm your co-host, Pat Mitchell-Worley.
1: And I'm Jared Boyd.
0: This week on Bill Street Caravan, we have soul man Don Bryant with the Bow Keys. Coming up right now on Bill Street Caravan.
1: Hey, Pat.
0: Hey, JB.
1: This week we've got a man I love to call the soul survivor, Don Bryant, along with the Bow Keys.
0: If you're unfamiliar with either act, they've both got their own interesting paths which have led them to come together in recent years.
1: Don, born and raised in South Memphis, rose to prominence in the 1960s as a singer in Memphis's burgeoning rhythm and blues scene, first under the tutelage of disc jockey Dick Kane Cole and later with Willie Mitchell's band.
0: He was known for having an over-the-top stage presence during Mitchell's gigs at the Plantation Inn in West Memphis, Arkansas, just over the bridge here. Don didn't just sing, but he danced his way into the hearts of adoring clubgoers.
1: After an accident during a road trip, Mitchell sidelined the band, focusing their efforts to the studio. Bryant effectively went solo, releasing his debut LP, Precious Soul, with Mitchell as a producer on High Records in 1969.
0: However, Don would soon turn away from performing, making inroads as a hit songwriter for Mitchell's acts. After much success, he'd eventually turn away from secular music altogether, and he would only return to recording in the studio for the occasional gospel project.
1: Howard Grimes and Archie Hubby Turner, alums of Willie Mitchell's band during Bryant's tenure with the group, would find themselves playing with the Bow Keys, a group led by producer Scott Beaumont.
0: Scott inquired about Don, and Howard and Hubby helped lure Don into the fold at Scott's Electrophonic Studios.
1: There, Don, Scott, Howard, Hubby, and many of the Bow Keys and an all-star ensemble of musicians from across generations of Memphis music got together to craft Don's comeback album, 2017's Don't Give Up on Love.
0: It was a big family affair, with Charles Hodges on organ, Percy Wiggins, Susan Marshall, and the sensational Barnes Brothers among the list of backing vocals, and our very own Bill Street Caravan engineer Adam Hill behind the boards.
1: I can only imagine that those sessions were on fire. But Don himself has told me before that getting back into the studio felt like fitting into an old glove.
0: And since he's been back on stage, you can tell Don has taken to being a star soul man once again.
1: He and the Bow Keys have gotten quite the routine down together, touring Europe just last year with their act.
0: Having them home always makes for an amazing evening, filled with incredible music and energy.
1: Here's a bit of that energy just for our fans listening in. Here's Don Bryant and the Bow Keys live on Bill Street Caravan.

long way. I'm coming.

y'all to help me out. Everybody got a voice. I want you to ask me back now. It ain't much. It's like a

0: y'all so much. Y'all give it up for Mr. Don Bryant.
1: That was Don Bryant and the Bo Keys live on Bill Street Caravan. For more info on Don, visit him on Facebook. 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
1: 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The soundtrack of America was made in Tennessee. We're back, and we've got a stellar performance by Don Bryant and the Bo Keys on the show today.
0: Of course, many folks may have known Don Bryant as a songwriter behind Ann Peebles' hit record, I Can't Stand the Rain.
1: Don would write many songs for Ann, who folks also likely would know would go on to be his wife.
0: Well, there's that one song he wrote for her, about her, for her to sing about herself in first person.
1: Yes, 99 Pounds was a cute song when Ann recorded it in 1971, but it's about to become cute all over again in a brand new way. I've heard Don's upcoming record, and he covers it.
0: So wait a minute. Does that mean that Don wrote a song for her, about her, for her to sing about herself, just so he could turn around and sing it 50 years later?
1: Bingo. There are several covers on the album, from songs Don wrote and performed for himself and songs he wrote for other people. I don't want to spoil it, but there's one song he covered from a session Willie Mitchell did at Royal for an out-of-town artist. Scott suggested Don sing it, but Don tells me he kind of forgotten that he wrote it.
0: Well, the man has obviously written a lot of songs.
1: Yeah, and even when he stopped performing and spent several decades in relative obscurity in the Memphis music scene, Don says he just kept writing. When Scott invited him to record new material, he had folders and folders of ideas ready to go.
0: And we're ready to get back to hear some more of this amazing man of Memphis music. Here's Don Bryant and the Bo Keys.

I love you. Oh, I love you. 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Woo! You make me feel like a man wanna feel when he's getting all the love he can bear.

0: Well, here on the Biff Street Caravan, this week we have Mr. Don Bryan. How does it feel to have this new record coming out?
1: Oh, it feels good, man. I'm excited, like I am about the other albums. I'm excited about it.
0: This is the second record that you've done with Scott Bomar and Electrophonic Studios. What do you think that it's brought out of you now that you're on your second record with this arrangement?
1: I'm happy to be with somebody like Scott because he's shown that he knows what he's doing. And I'm glad to be back into the music business. It's great. It's great.
0: You Make Me Feel is the name of the new record. And what is your inspiration to be able to record these sort of really moving records?
1: Well, you know, I've been writing for so long, man, and I've never stopped. When ideas come to me, I like to jot down titles or a few lines come to me. I enjoy doing this. I enjoy telling the stories musically. Mm-hmm.
0: Well, you've been at this for quite a while. Take me back, if you can, to your early days. I know you grew up and your father was a singer.
1: Well, you're right. My father had a gospel quartet, and they used to rehearse at our home. And we used to sit down and just sit around and listen to them harmonize. That must have touched my soul because that's what kept me going into music. And me and my brothers got together and we started singing gospel songs, imitating them, you know. And as they grew older, they moved in different directions. And, you know, I never gave up. So here I am still doing the same thing and enjoying it every minute of it.
0: When you were traveling with Willie Mitchell's band, and you guys were going far and wide, there are some expert players who I think deserve mention if there's ever an opportunity to give them a mention. Who were some of the other people who were on the road with you guys and playing in nightclubs in Memphis through that band?
1: Well, on a lot of occasions, Kenny Hodges, Leroy Hodges, Tywood, and I can't think of the horn players or what have you right now, but it was a tight situation. They knew what I was doing, and I could hear what they were doing. And it made the situation to me seem much easier because I was enjoying it, too.
0: Absolutely.
1: And I was trying to convey to the audience to make sure that they were enjoying listening and dancing and what have you.
0: Who were some of the people who were fun to work with when you were in those writing sessions once you guys were in the studio?
1: Well, when I had the opportunity and got with Willie Mitchell to sing, there were, you know, artists coming in and out that he was recording. I did some recording on me. Then a lot of other different artists started coming in, and all of a sudden a young lady walked in the studio by the name of Ann Peebles. She kind of took over everything, that voice she had. And on occasion, I still work with Willie, but in the studio, they had the opportunity to concentrate on her. So I saw what was going on, so I kind of moved over into the writing position, and it kind of stuck with me, and I kind of stuck with that for a long time.
0: How do you tap into these situations that other people around you are going through?
1: Just talking to people and hearing some of the things that were going on. And like at that time, music and songs and writing songs was just in my heart. And I don't know, this little thing I hear, if it caught me, I'd be sitting down the next few minutes trying to write a song on some of the things that, you know, people would talk about, just having conversations. Like everybody had a story to tell.
0: Being that you can't get out on the road right now, you have this new record that is coming out. How do you continue to stay engaged with your fans, and particularly how are you doing? You know, it's a tough time for artists right now.
1: I'm doing pretty good, and as usual, I'm still writing songs. That keeps my mind occupied with something that I feel good doing. I'm looking forward to, in the future, near future, hopefully, you know, recording again in the studio. Looking forward, whenever it comes, to get back and doing it on stage again and just giving it all I got.
0: Well, you talk about the music being something you love, and it's obvious to see that your wife, Ann Peebles, is also your greatest love. How has it been to support one another through music, and particularly during a time like this? After these so many years, still being able to have love and to have this music that you guys share?
1: Well, one thing I can see is we both love the music thing so much, and we still listen to some of the tapes and different things and CDs that she did, some that I did, and a lot of times, you know, we still sit down and write songs together. You know, she'll come up with an idea, and we'll sit down and work on it until we'll get it going little by little. We may not finish it up at that time, but it's there. The idea is there. And hey, just enjoying one another, you know, reminiscing on a lot of the things that we had done together and traveling and what have you, you know. It makes up for the time. It does.
0: That's fantastic. The last time that I saw you both together was at the Memphis Music Hall of Fame, and your performance, it seemed like a dedication directly to her. How did it feel to sing that passionately? It seemed like you were singing directly to your love. Is that true?
1: Yes, yes. Whenever she's in the audience, I can't help that. I've got to sing. I've got to dedicate it to her. And after these years, and still have that love going, and that means something.
0: Well, Don Bryant, a.k.a. Mr. Rhythm, it's always a great pleasure when we can have you on the show and when I can just be in your presence and be in awe of your talent and your grace. And so I want to thank you particularly for taking the time to give us a call today. We couldn't be together in person for obvious reasons, but any time that we can feel your presence is amazing.
1: Well, thank you so much, and I thank you for allowing me this opportunity.
0: Absolutely. Well, we'll be looking for You Make Me Feel throughout June, and we hope to be able to continue to spread your music and your message through the virtual space and through the audio space and where else it might be able to reach people. So we'll be seeing you soon.
1: All right. Thank you so much. All right. Take care.
0: Thank you. Have a great evening.
1: All right.
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Thank you. Somebody know what I'm talking about. Got a little story on it.

0: That was Don Bryant and the Bo Keys. If you'd like to keep up with Don, find him on Facebook. And if you'd like to keep up with the Bo Keys, their website is thebokeys.com.
1: Of course, when Don's feeling up to it, he and the Bo Keys are touring all over the world, not just in Memphis. In the meantime, if you can't catch him in person, keep an ear out for his newest release on Fat Possum Records.
0: His new record, of course, is produced by Scott Bomar and features the Bo Keys, members of the High Rhythm Section, and several exciting surprise guests. 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

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I'm your host, Douglas Turner, and on this edition of Return to the Source, I'm going to be shining the jazz spotlight on saxophonist Chico Freeman and guitarist Joshua Breakstone, plus new music from Michael Dees, Helen Sung, and much, much more. 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When we come back in the first hour, I'm going to be shining the jazz spotlight on saxophonist Chico Freeman.

back to the first hour of Return to the Source. I'm your host, Douglas Turner. We're going to be shining a jazz spotlight on saxophonist Chico Freeman, born on July 17, 1949 in Chicago. He is the son of Chicago tenor legend Von Freeman, and his first instrument was piano, then the trumpet. But in spite of his family's strong musical tradition, he was encouraged to take up a mathematics scholarship at Northwestern University. In fact, he didn't even pick up a saxophone until he began majoring in music while at Northwestern, where he subsequently developed an equal facility on both the bass, clarinet, and the flute. In Chicago, he was associated with the Association for the Advancement of Creative Musicians, which helped to open up his ears to the freer side of improvisational playing. And he began leading his own groups in the late 1970s, which included challenging musicians like bassist Cecil McBee, vibraphonist Jay Hogard and Bobby Hutcherson, drummers Jagdy Jeanette and Billy Hart, trumpeter Wynton Marsalis, and vocalist Bobby McFerrin. He also played with people like John Stubblefield, Elvin Jones, Don Pullen, Sam Rivers, Sun Ra, and others. And we're going to begin our spotlight on Chico Freeman with music from some of the recordings he made in the late 70s and early 80s, starting out with music from his 1977 recording, Beyond the Rain. Here's Chico Freeman with the tune My One and Only Love.

Music by our spotlight artist here in the first hour of Return to the Source. It's saxophonist Chico Freeman. We just heard music from his 1982 recording called Tradition in Transition. And we heard his composition, Mystory, with Clyde Kreiner on the piano, Cecil McBee on bass, and Jack DeJohnette on the drums. We started out the set with music from his 1977 recording, Beyond the Rain. And we heard him on the tune, My One and Only Love, with Hilton Ruiz on piano, Junie Booth on bass, Elvin Jones on the drums, and Juma Santos on percussion. And in the late 80s and early 90s, Chico Freeman was a member of two all-star cooperative groups, The Roots and The Leaders, in fact, which he helped to co-found, and included Cecil McBee, Kirk Lightsey, Lester Boy, Arthur Blythe, and Don Moyer. In fact, we're going to hear in this set music that features him with the group The Leaders from their recording Out Here Like This, a 1988 recording performing the tune written by Chico Freeman. This one's called Luna on Return to the Source.

That's music by our spotlight artist, saxophonist Chico Freeman, with the group The Leaders from their 1988 recording Out Here Like This. And we heard them performing his composition, Luna, featured Arthur Blythe on the alto saxophone, Lester Boy on trumpet, Kirk Lightsey on piano, Cecil McBee on bass, and Don Moyer on percussion. We're going to continue with music by our spotlight artist, Chico Freeman. In fact, this is from his 1995 recording, Focus, and it's the tune, Aw George, We Hardly Knew You.

That's our spotlight artist here in the first hour of Return to the Source, saxophonist Chico Freeman. It's from his 1995 release called Still Sensitive. Of course, that was the John Coltrane composition, After the Rain, with John Hicks on piano, Cecil McBee on bass, with Nard Harper on the drums. We started out the set with music from another recording that was released in 1995 called Focus, and we heard Chico Freeman on the tune Aw George, We Hardly Knew You, a tune written by the late pianist Don Pullen. It also featured Arthur Blythe on alto saxophone, George Cables on piano, Santi DiBriano on bass, and Yaron Israel on the drums. And of course, Chico Freeman is a multi-talented artist who has toured and performed at the top international jazz festival. He's composed and performed music on TV commercials and films. He's also been involved in jazz education as a lecturer and master class presenter. In fact, he's been a professor at the New School, and he has led a number of different bands, including the Elvin Jones Tribute Band, as well as the band called the Squeeze Band, which mixes world music, Latin rhythms, African heritage, and hip-hop energy with traditional jazz sensibilities. And of course, we're going to end our tribute to Chico Freeman, a spotlight on Chico Freeman, with music that features him with his uncle, guitarist George Freeman. In fact, it's from their 2014 recording called All in the Family. It's Chico Freeman with his composition called Latina Bonita on Return to the Source.

Saxophonist, composer, educator Chico Freeman, our spotlight artist here in the first hour of Return to the Source. That's music from the 2014 recording that he did with his uncle, guitarist George Freeman, called All in the Family. We heard the tune written by Chico called Latina Bonita, featured, of course, his uncle, George Freeman, on guitar, Kirk Brown on piano, Harrison Bankhead on drums, and Hamid Drake on drums and congas. We're going to continue with some great jazz music. In fact, it's from the latest recording by pianist Emmett Cohen called Universal Truth. Here's his composition. This one's called Compassion.

pianist Emmett Cohen, music from his latest recording on Mack Avenue Records called Universal Truth. We heard his composition Compassion, and it featured Jeremy Pelt on trumpet, Devon Pennicott on the tenor saxophone, Yasushi Nakamura on bass, and Joe Farnsworth on the drums. You're listening to Return to the Source, produced at the studios of WJAB at Alabama A&M University. I'm your host, Douglas Turner. Coming up in the second hour, going to be shining the jazz spotlight on guitarist Joshua Breakstone. So be sure and keep your dial here for that. 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Taking us into the second hour, it's music from the new recording by guitarist George Katsourilos, and it's called In the Wee Hours. 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

back to the second hour of Return to the Source. I'm your host, Douglas Turner. Here in the second hour, I'm going to be shining the jazz spotlight on guitarist, composer Joshua Breakstone. He was born on July 22nd, 1955 in Elizabeth, New Jersey. He came into contact with the music business early in his life through his parents and siblings. His sister was a lighting technician at the Fillmore East Theater, where he saw musicians like Jimi Hendrix and Frank Zappa. Later, he became interested in jazz and was influenced by Charlie Parker and the late trumpeter Lee Morgan. He studied with guitarist Sal Salvador in Manhattan, and in 1972, he enrolled at the New College of the University of South Florida, and he graduated 3 years later. He would continue his studies at the Berklee College of Music, and after living in Brazil for a few months, he returned to New York City, where he performed and taught. In 1979, he recorded with saxophonist Glenn Hall, with Joanne Brekeen, Cecil McVie, and Billy Hart, also participating on that recording. And in 1983, he made his debut recording as a leader. He also went on to teach privately and at the Rhode Island Conservatory of Music. Beginning in 1986, he began recording for contemporary records with sidemen that included Pepper Adams, Kenny Barron, Dennis Irwin, Jimmy Neffer, Tommy Flanagan, Kenny Washington, and others. That same year, he went on his first tour of Japan, and we're going to begin our spotlight on guitarist Joshua Breakstone with a 1991 recording that he did for Contemporary Records called 9x3. And here he is with this composition called K15-344.

Music by our spotlight artist here in the second hour, guitarist, composer, and educator Joshua Breakstone, from his 1993 recording Sitting on the Thing with Ming on Capri Records. We heard this composition, About You, with Kenny Barron on piano, Ray Drummond on bass, Keith Copeland on the drums. We started out the set with music from his 1991 recording on Contemporary Records called 9x3, and we heard this composition, K153444, with Dennis Irwin on bass and Kenny Washington on the drums. And in 1996, Breakstone appeared on the recording Remembering Grant Green, where he worked with organist Jack McDuff and drummer Al Harewood. And he also, in 2009, published the book Jazz Etudes, Study for the Beginning Improviser, which has become a standard text in colleges and universities around the world. We're going to continue with music by Joshua Breakstone, in fact, from his 2009 recording on Capri Records called No One Knew. It's the Joe Henderson composition, one called The Kicker.

That's our spotlight artist here in the second hour of Return to the Source. Guitarist Joshua Breakstone, music from his 2014 release on Capri Records called With the Wind and the Rain. We heard him performing the Kenny Dorham composition La Villa with Lyle Atkinson on bass, Elliot Zygmunt on the drums. We started out the set with music from his 2009 recording on Capri Records called No One Knew. We heard him performed the Joe Henderson composition, The Kicker, with Lyle Atkinson on bass, Elliot Zygmunt on the drums, and we're going to continue with music by Joshua Breakstone. In fact, this one's from his 2015 recording on Capri Records, his composition, the title track. It's called Second Avenue.

That's our spotlight artist here in the second hour, guitarist, composer, and educator, Joshua Breakstone. It's music from his 2016 release on Capri Records called 88, and we heard him on the Tad Dameron composition, If You Could See Me Now, and with Lyle Atkinson on bass, Andy Watson on the drums, and we started out the set with music from his 2015 release on Capri Records called Second Avenue. In fact, we heard his composition, the title track, Second Avenue Blues for Imahori, and that also featured Lyle Atkinson on bass and Andy Watson on the drums. Of course, you're listening to Return to the Source here on your public radio station. The Great Jazz continues. It's new music from pianist, vocalist Dawn Clement, and it's called Dear Miss Deary on Origin Records. Here she is with a tune called Once Up on a Summertime.

on guitar, John Clayton on bass, Jeff Hamilton on the drums. 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I'm your host, Douglas Turner, and in the final hour, you'll hear new music from Michael Dees, Helen Slung, and much, much more. 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Taking us into the final hour, it's music from guitarist Mike Clement from his latest release, Polka Dots and Ray-Bans. It's on Cello Records. This one features him with Tris Duncan on the Hammond B3 organ, Gerald Watkins Jr. on drums. There they are with the tune written by Mike Clement. It's called Surreal McCoy.

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July wind from the mountains. I threw a chill on the lake shore. And the white caps danced around us like they never have before. There ain't no room in this little town, no one to settle up the score. So we must live with what we both put down just before we lost the war. 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I can't find relief in the lies I told, but they came right from my core. I still believe one of us ran cold just before we lost the war. I used to think that time was plenty, and time was all I knew. But it gets cut short for so many. It could be me, it could be you. 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And I couldn't change it in a cold phone booth.

So say goodbye and fare thee well to everyone I'm doing fine. 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What we give, we can't get back, and we always ask for more, huh? We could not retreat, we could not attack, just before we lost the war.

It's Bill Morrissey starting us off this hour with Just Before We Lost the War. That record came out in 2001. Something I Saw or Thought I Saw from Bill Morrissey. It's Cindy Howes hanging out with you today on Folk Alley. Thanks for joining us. Let's hear one from Rhiannon Giddens featuring Jason Isbell in the duet Yet to Be.

John Martin wrapping up that set from 1973, the song May You Never from the album Solid Air. Also, Anna and Elizabeth, Very Day I'm Gone, Ramblin' Woman, we heard from the Steel Wheels, and it was Rhiannon Giddens with Jason Isbell starting off the set. It's Cindy. Hello. Happy to have you along today on Folk Alley. Hope everything's going okay. Let's hear one from Leon Timbo, the song Love's Not Supposed to Hurt.

Bonnie Raitt and the song that won the Grammy for Song of the Year back in 2023. It was so awesome when she won that for the song Just Like That, the title track from her 2022 record from Bonnie Raitt. Mavericks in that set featuring Sierra Ferrell, and it was Leon Timbo starting off the set. It's your host, Cindy House. Thanks for joining me today. Let's do an in-studio performance from Laura Cortese and the Dance Cards. Here's Heel to Toe.

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It's been an incredible 20-year journey since Crooked Still released Shaken by a Low Sound. 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

Old Crow Medicine Show featuring the great Mavis Staples with their track One Drop. We also did Alison Krauss with Poison Love. Tony Rice doing Gordon Lightfoot's Go My Way featuring Jerry Douglas on Dobro, and Laura Cortese and the Dance Cards doing an in-studio performance. It's Cindy, and happy to have you here on Folk Alley today. Hope you're having a great one. Let's do Honeysuckle up next. Here's Not So Bad.

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Towns Van Zandt, To Live is to Fly, recorded live in 1973. It's Cindy. Alison Russell has a new album out, In the Hour of Chaos. The Montreal-born, Nashville-based singer-songwriter, also part of Birds of Chicago, but has been releasing solo albums and just having an incredible career recently. This track featuring Nora Jones, it's new from Alison Russell.

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Kacey Musgraves on Folk Alley, wrapping up that set from her album Deeper Into the Well, which was an expanded version of her 2024 album, the song we heard, Irish Goodbye. Milk Carton Kids also did The Lone Bellow and new from Allison Russell. Thanks for listening. It's Cindy Howes. New track up next from Charlie Crockett.

Who's gonna listen to the jangle and the roar? Roll me over, roll me right and let him in. From the gray Atlantic Ocean to the wide Pacific shore, and you won't be together anymore.

Lamb Chop wrapping up that set from the new album Punching the Clown. That's Kurt Wagner's band Lamb Chop, the song Stella. Laura Veers in that set and started it with Charlie Crockett, new album Clovis. We heard the Hallelujah Trail. It's Cindy. Hi, thanks for joining us on Folk Alley today. Do a song from an Irish singer, Maureen Bradley. An original track. She's been known for her very good interpretations of blues songs. This one's an original. It's Not Going Back, new from Maureen Bradley.

In folk and bluegrass, there are no strangers, just friends who haven't shared a song yet. Hey, it's Elena. Folk Alley's bringing our community together to celebrate the 20th anniversary of Crooked Still's timeless album, Shaken by a Low Sound. It's a cover contest. It's not about perfection. 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

Tony Furtado on Folk Alley, live version of Can't Lie Down. Also, we heard a new instrumental from the sisters Natalie and Brittany Haas. Natalie on cello, Brittany on fiddle. This is their second album together, North Node, and it is delightful. Cheryl Wheeler right before that, and new from Morin Bradley, kicking it off. Thanks for listening. I'm Cindy Howes. This is new from Rhiannon Giddens.

one says you got my child, but it don't look like me. 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I get home before daylight, just might get some sleep tonight.

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Patty Larkin on Folk Alley. I told him that my dog wouldn't run. And then what happened, Patty Larkin? That's from the album Angels Running. I'm Cindy on Folk Alley. Thanks for joining me today. We'll do one for Mighty Poplar. This is a roots supergroup featuring people like Andrew Marlin of Watch House, Noam Pikelny, and Chris Eldridge from the Punch Brothers. Here's a Carter Family song they do, A Distant Land to Roam. It's Mighty Poplar on Folk Alley.

Thank you so much. It's a pleasure to be here tonight with so many extraordinary singers and players, so many old friends of Joan and of mine. Thank you so much for having me. The song that we're about to sing, we've only sung it in public once before. It was at the first Joan Baez 75th birthday celebration, about 5 years ago or so. So if we're a little rusty, well, we're the same age, so

Joan Baez, along with Paul Simon, doing a Simon and Garfunkel song, The Boxer, to celebrate her 75th birthday. Norah Jones, right before that, a live version of John Prine's That's the Way the World Goes Round. We did Etta Baker and Mighty Poplar starting off the set on Folk Alley. It's Cindy House. Up next, we will hear from Buffalo Nichols, a.k.a. Carl Nichols, the track These Things.

It's Humbird. Oh, what a great song that is. Humbird is Siri Undlin coming out of the Minneapolis area on The Day We Are Together Again from her album Still Life. Joy Oladokun doing Flowers and Buffalo Nichols starting off the set for us. It's Cindy on Folk Alley. Up next, we will check out some Lucy Kaplansky. Here's Still Life.

This is Sarah LaDuke, the executive director of Folk Alley. It's been 20 years since Crooked Still dug into the roots landscape with their album, Shaken by a Low Sound. Folk Alley is celebrating. 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

William Prince on Folk Alley, very John Prine-esque song, Easier and Harder from his album Stand in the Joy. Steve Earle doing The Kind, also the John Stickley Trio, and it was Lucy Kaplansky starting us off the song Still Life. It's Cindy. Thanks for joining us today. Let's hear a song from Brandi Clark's self-titled album. Here's Buried on Folk Alley.

Cheryl Wheeler on Folk Alley with Howl at the Moon, starting us off this hour. It's Cindy House. Happy to have you here. Thanks for checking out the show today. This is coming from Eric Bibb. It's an adaptation of the traditional song 900 Miles that his dad, Leon Bibb, a musician, used to perform. And this is Eric's version. It's 500 Miles from Eric Bibb.

0: That was a pretty groovy take.
1: Lindsay Lou featuring Billy Strings on the song Freedom. That's coming from Lindsay's EP, You Thought You Knew. Anna Tivell doing The Question, also heard from Daryl Scott, and it was Eric Bibb starting it off. I'm Cindy, and thanks for joining us today on Folk Alley. Up next, we will check out a song from Kate Wolf. This is Emma Rose.

It's the Mammals on Folk Alley wrapping up that set, the song Go On Traveling. We also did Eel and Jewel with Lethal Love, and it was Kate Wolf starting off the set. The song was Emma Rose. I'm Cindy House. Thanks for checking out the show today. Hope everything's going okay with you. Let's do one from the Lonely Heartstring Band. Here's The Other Side.

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0: Alex Cuba wrapping up that set with No Puede Ser. That is from his 2023 album, El Swing Que Yo Tengo. Sometimes I can do it, sometimes I can't. Iron and Wine doing Walking Far From Home, one of my favorite Iron and Wine songs. Joni Mitchell in that set doing House of the Rising Sun, and it was an in-studio performance from the Lonely Heartstring Band. On Folk Alley, it's Cindy Howes. Let's hear one from my bud, Lizzie Noh. Here is Sleeping in the Next Room.
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three brothers leave the house one day. They have one plan in mind. They end up doing something quite different. It's a traditional song. The Bold Poachers and Steel Eye Span recorded that in the early 1970s. Nice to have you along for the music this hour. It's Folk Alley. Music made possible 24/7 thanks to member support. And if you're a member, thank you for your support. Coming up, the Brothers share some thoughts about Red and Gold. You'll hear another classic. I've got James Taylor lined up, and it's a cover next from Valerie June.

0: They've got that airy, ethereal, harmony-rich sound, the Lumineers, a song called Angela. That's from their 2016 recording, Cleopatra. Brother Brothers in that set. That's a twin brother duo out of Brooklyn, New York. The Brother Brothers with Red and Gold. Gordon Lightfoot with Ribbon of Darkness. And Valerie June offering up a cover of Mazzy Star's Fade Into You. Great to hear musicians honoring each other, and you'll hear more of that in this next set. Allison Russell and Dan Lobler honor a couple of favorite musicians, so stick around for that. A classic for you next, this is James Taylor and Machine Gun Kelly.
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1: Okay.

From the Portland band Blind Pilot, that's Packed Powder. It's from their 2016 release, And Then Like Lions. A cover of a Bobby Charles song in that set, Allison Russell, Dan Knobler teaming up for I Must Be in a Good Place Now. And a classic from James Taylor, 1971, that's when he released his record Mud Slide Slim. From it, you heard Machine Gun Kelly. And if you love classics, Folk Alley's got you covered. 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
1: I got the idea for this song. I guess somebody was telling me at a party once, a couple of years back. I don't know how we got around to this conversation, but somebody started telling me that there was all these missing years in the life of Jesus. He was missing from the time he was 12 until he was 30. And I said, you mean like nobody knew where he was? And he said, nobody. So that kind of like stuck in the back of my mind, you know? Thought nobody. One of the most influential and controversial figures in the history of mankind. And nobody knows where he was for 18 years. I snuck away on a fishing trip once with this waitress for a couple of days, and by the time we got back to Nashville, everybody knew where we were. Jesus, the missing years. It was raining, it was cold. West Bethlehem was no place for a 12-year-old. So he packed his bag and he headed out to find out what the world's about. He went to France, he went to Spain. He found love, he found pain. He found stores, so he started to shop. But he had no money, so he got in trouble with a cop. Kids in trouble with the cops from Israel didn't have no home. So he cut his hair and he moved to Rome. It was there he met his Irish bride. And they rented a flat on the Lower East Side of Rome. Italy, that is. Music publishers, bookbinders, Bible belters, money changers, spoon benders, and lots of pretty Italian chicks. Charlie bought some popcorn, Billy bought a car,

At least round here they do. Cause we all reside down the block inside 23 Skidoo. Wine was flowing, so were beers. So Jesus found his missing years. He went to a dance and said, "This don't move me." So he hiked up his pants and he went to a movie. On his 13th birthday, he saw Rebel Without a Cause. He went straight on home and invented Santa Claus, who gave him a gift and he responded in kind. He gave the gift of love and went out of his mind. You see, him and the wife wasn't getting along. So he took out his guitar and he wrote a song called "The Dove of Love Fell Off the Perch." But he couldn't get divorced in the Catholic Church. At least not back then anyhow. Jesus was a good guy. He didn't need this. So he took a pill with a bag of peanuts and a Coca-Cola and he swallowed it. He discovered the Beatles. He recorded with the Stones. Once he even opened up a three-way package in Southern California for old George Jones. And Charlie bought some popcorn. And Billy bought a car. Someone almost bought the farm, but they didn't go that far. And things shut down at midnight. At least round here they do. Cause we all reside down the block inside of 23 Skidoo. The years went by like sweet little days, with babies crying pork chops and Beaujolais. When he woke up, he was 17. The world was angry, the world was mean. While the man down the street and the kid on the stoop all agreed that life stank, all the world smelled like poop. Baby poop, that is. The worst kind. So he grew his hair long and threw away his comb. Headed back to Jerusalem to find Ma and Dad and home. But when he got there, the cupboard was bare. Except for an old black man with a fishing rod. He said, "What are you going to be when you grow up?" Jesus said, "God." Oh my God, what have I got myself into? I'm a human corkscrew. All my wine is blood. They're gonna kill me, mama. They don't like me, bud. So Jesus went to heaven. And he went there awful quick. All them people killed him. And he wasn't even sick. So come and gather around me, my contemporary peers. And I'll tell you all the story of Jesus. The missing years. Charlie bought some popcorn, and Billy bought a car. Someone almost bought the farm, but they didn't go that far. The thing shut down at midnight, at least round here they do. Cause we all reside down the block inside 23 Skidoo. We all reside down the block inside 23 Skidoo.

It's a cover of a Carole King song called So Far Away. It's Lake Street Dive here on Folk Alley, honoring some of their favorites with their 2022 release, Fun Machine, the sequel. John Prine shared Jesus, the Missing Years. John Prine thinking about what might have happened. Justin Moses with an instrumental called Taxland. And Chastity Brown singing a song called Boston, something you'll find on a record she released in 2022 called Sing to the Walls. Although you heard the Folk Alley exclusive version from a session we did with Chastity Brown in 2020. Check out her full session on our sessions page at folkalley.com. Peter Rowens honoring A.P. Carter as we wrap things up this hour. Here's a version of Little Joe.

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July wind from the mountains. I threw a chill on the lake shore. And the white caps danced around us like they never have.

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I still believe one of us ran cold just before we lost the war. I used to think that time was plenty, and time was all I knew. But it gets cut short for so many. It could be me, it could be you. There ain't no wind that can blow the truth back to where it stood before. And I couldn't change it in a cold phone booth just before we lost the war. So say goodbye and fare thee well to everyone, I'm doing fine. For as far as I can tell, I'm just 10 years down the line. What we give, we can't get back, and we always ask for more. Huh? We could not retreat, we could not attack just before we lost the war.

It's Bill Morrissey starting us off this hour with Just Before We Lost the War. That record came out in 2001. Something I Saw or Thought I Saw from Bill Morrissey. It's Cindy Howes hanging out with you today on Folk Alley. Thanks for joining us. Let's hear one from Rhiannon Giddens featuring Jason Isbell in the duet Yet to Be.

John Martin wrapping up that set from 1973, the song May You Never from the album Solid Air. Also, Anna and Elizabeth, Very Day I'm Gone, Ramblin' Woman, we heard from the Steel Wheels, and was Rhiannon Giddens with Jason Isbell starting off the set. It's Cindy. Hello. Happy to have you along today on Folk Alley. Hope everything's going okay. Let's hear one from Leon Timbo, the song Love's Not Supposed to Hurt.

Bonnie Raitt and the song that won the Grammy for Song of the Year back in 2023. It was so awesome when she won that for the song Just Like That, the title track from her 2022 record from Bonnie Raitt. Mavericks in that set featuring Sierra Ferrell, and it was Leon Timbo starting off the set. It's your host, Cindy House. Thanks for joining me today. Let's do an in-studio performance from Laura Cortese and the Dance Cards. Here's Heel to Toe.

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It's been an incredible 20-year journey since Crooked Still released Shaken by a Low Sound. 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

Old Crow Medicine Show featuring the great Mavis Staples with their track One Drop. We also did Alison Krauss with Poison Love. Tony Rice doing Gordon Lightfoot's Go My Way featuring Jerry Douglas on Dobro, and Laura Cortese and the Dance Cards doing an in-studio performance. It's Cindy, and happy to have you here on Folk Alley today. Hope you're having a great one. Let's do Honeysuckle up next. Here's Not So Bad.

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Hounds Van Zandt, To Live Is to Fly, recorded live in 1973. It's Cindy. Alison Russell has a new album out, In the Hour of Chaos. The Montreal-born, Nashville-based singer-songwriter, also part of Birds of Chicago, but has been releasing solo albums and just having an incredible career recently. This track featuring Nora Jones, it's new from Alison Russell.

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And all the lightning bugs were lightning just to be. It's a short life.

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Kacey Musgraves on Folk Alley, wrapping up that set from her album Deeper Into the Well, which was an expanded version of her 2024 album, the song we heard, Irish Goodbye. Milk Carton Kids also did The Lone Bellow and new from Allison Russell. Thanks for listening. It's Cindy Howes. New track up next from Charlie Crockett.

Lamb Chop wrapping up that set from the new album Punching the Clown. That's Kurt Wagner's band Lamb Chop, the song Stella. Laura Veers in that set and started it with Charlie Crockett, new album Clovis. We heard the Hallelujah Trail. It's Cindy. Hi, thanks for joining us on Folk Alley today. Do a song from an Irish singer, Maureen Bradley, an original track. She's been known for her very good interpretations of blues songs. This one's an original. It's Not Going Back, new from Maureen Bradley.

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Hey, it's Elena. Folk Alley's bringing our community together to celebrate the 20th anniversary of Crooked Still's timeless album, Shaken by a Low Sound. It's a cover contest. It's not about perfection. 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

Tony Furtado on Folk Alley, live version of Can't Lie Down. Also, we heard a new instrumental from the sisters Natalie and Brittany Haas. Natalie on cello, Brittany on fiddle. This is their second album together, North Node, and it is delightful. Cheryl Wheeler right before that, and new from Morin Bradley, kicking it off. Thanks for listening. I'm Cindy Howes. This is new from Rhiannon Giddens.

Cherokee. First one says she got my child, but it don't look like me. 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I get home before daylight, just might get some sleep.

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Patty Larkin on Folk Alley. I told him that my dog wouldn't run. And then what happened, Patty Larkin? That's from the album Angels Running. I'm Cindy on Folk Alley. Thanks for joining me today. We'll do one for Mighty Poplar. This is a roots supergroup featuring people like Andrew Marlin of Watch House, Noam Pikelny, and Chris Eldridge from the Punch Brothers. Here's a Carter Family song they do, A Distant Land to Roam. It's Mighty Poplar on Folk Alley.

Thank you so much. It's a pleasure to be here tonight with so many extraordinary singers and players, so many old friends of Joan and of mine. Thank you so much for having me. The song that we're about to sing, we've only sung it in public once before. It was at the first Joan Baez 75th birthday celebration. About 5 years ago or so. So if we're a little rusty, well, we're the same age, so...

Joan Baez, along with Paul Simon, doing a Simon and Garfunkel song, The Boxer, to celebrate her 75th birthday. Nora Jones, right before that, a live version of John Prine's That's the Way the World Goes Round. We did Etta Baker and Mighty Poplar starting off the set on Folk Alley. It's Cindy House. Up next, we will hear from Buffalo Nichols, a.k.a. Carl Nichols, the track These Things.

It's Humbird. Oh, what a great song that is. Humbird is Siri Undlin coming out of the Minneapolis area on The Day We Are Together Again from her album Still Life. Joy Oladokun doing Flowers and Buffalo Nichols starting off the set for us. It's Cindy on Folk Alley. Up next, we will check out some Lucy Kaplansky. Here's Still Life.

This is Sarah LaDuke, the executive director of Folk Alley. It's been 20 years since Crooked Still dug into the roots landscape with their album, Shaken by a Low Sound. Folk Alley is celebrating. Film your cover of any song from the album, post it to TikTok, Facebook, Instagram, or YouTube by August 17th, and tag it Shaken by a Low Cover. Members of Crooked Still will personally pick the winner and runner-up to be announced on Friday, August 21st. 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

William Prince on Folk Alley, very John Prine-esque song, Easier and Harder from his album Stand in the Joy. Steve Earle doing The Kind, also the John Stickley Trio, and it was Lucy Kaplansky starting us off the song Still Life. It's Cindy. Thanks for joining us today. Let's hear a song from Brandi Clark's self-titled album. Here's Buried on Folk Alley.

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2: 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I hope you're enjoying the show. This is Deke Dickerson, and I'm telling you that you're listening to KRNN Radio, Juneau.

Cheryl Wheeler on Folk Alley with Howl at the Moon, starting us off this hour. It's Cindy House. Happy to have you here. Thanks for checking out the show today. This is coming from Eric Bibb. It's an adaptation of the traditional song 900 Miles that his dad, Leon Bibb, a musician, used to perform. And this is Eric's version. It's 500 Miles from Eric Bibb.

0: That was a pretty groovy take.
1: Lindsay Lou featuring Billy Strings on the song Freedom. That's coming from Lindsay's EP, You Thought You Knew. Anna Tivell doing The Question, also heard from Daryl Scott, and it was Eric Bibb starting it off. I'm Cindy, and thanks for joining us today on Folk Alley. Up next, we will check out a song from Kate Wolf. This is Emma Rose.

It's the Mammals on Folk Alley wrapping up that set, the song Go On Traveling. We also did Eel and Jewel with Lethal Love, and it was Kate Wolf starting off the set. The song was Emma Rose. I'm Cindy Howes. Thanks for checking out the show today. Hope everything's going okay with you. Let's do one from the Lonely Heartstring Band. Here's The Other Side.

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0: Alex Cuba wrapping up that set with No Puede Ser. That is from his 2023 album, El Swing Que Yo Tengo. Sometimes I can do it, sometimes I can't. Iron and Wine doing Walking Far From Home, one of my favorite Iron and Wine songs. Joni Mitchell in that set doing House of the Rising Sun, and it was an in-studio performance from the Lonely Heartstring Band. On Folk Alley, it's Cindy Howes. Let's hear one from my bud, Lizzie Noh. Here is Sleeping in the Next Room.
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2: And I'm Jared Boyd.
0: This week on Bill Street Caravan, we have soul man Don Bryant with the Bo Keys. Coming up right now on Bill Street Caravan.
2: Hey, Pat.
0: Hey, JB.
2: This week we've got a man I love to call the soul survivor, Don Bryant, along with the Bo Keys.
0: If you're unfamiliar with either act, they've both got their own interesting paths which have led them to come together in recent years.
2: Don, born and raised in South Memphis, rose to prominence in the 1960s as a singer in Memphis's burgeoning rhythm and blues scene, first under the tutelage of disc jockey Dick Kane Cole and later with Willie Mitchell's band.
0: He was known for having an over-the-top stage presence during Mitchell's gigs at the Plantation Inn in West Memphis, Arkansas, just over the bridge here. Don didn't just sing, but he danced his way into the hearts of adoring clubgoers.
2: After an accident during a road trip, Mitchell sidelined the band, focusing their efforts to the studio. Bryant effectively went solo, releasing his debut LP, Precious Soul, with Mitchell as a producer on High Records in 1969.
0: However, Don would soon turn away from performing, making inroads as a hit songwriter for Mitchell's acts. After much success, he'd eventually turn away from secular music altogether, and he would only return to recording in the studio for the occasional gospel project.
2: Howard Grimes and Archie Hubby Turner, alums of Willie Mitchell's band during Bryant's tenure with the group, would find themselves playing with the Bo Keys, a group led by producer Scott Beaumont.
0: Scott inquired about Don, and Howard and Hubby helped lure Don into the fold at Scott's Electrophonic Studios.
2: There, Don, Scott, Howard, Hubby, and many of the Bo Keys and an all-star ensemble of musicians from across generations of Memphis music got together to craft Don's comeback album, 2017's Don't Give Up on Love.
0: It was a big family affair, with Charles Hodges on organ, Percy Wiggins, Susan Marshall, and the sensational Barnes Brothers among the list of backing vocals, and our very own Bill Street Caravan engineer Adam Hill behind the boards.
2: I can only imagine that those sessions were on fire. But Don himself has told me before that getting back into the studio felt like fitting into an old glove.
0: And since he's been back on stage,

Everybody, everybody got a voice. I want you to ask me back now. It ain't much. It's like a

0: Thank y'all so much. Y'all give it up for Mr. Don Bryant.
1: That was Don Bryant and the Bo Keys live on Bill Street Caravan. For more info on Don, visit him on Facebook. If you're looking for the Bo Keys, visit thebokeys.com.
2: We'll be back with more music from the man and the band in a bit.
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1: 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The soundtrack of America was made in Tennessee. We're back, and we've got a stellar performance by Don Bryant and the Bo Keys on the show today.
0: Of course, many folks may have known Don Bryant as a songwriter behind Ann Peebles' hit record, I Can't Stand the Rain.
1: Don would write many songs for Ann, who folks also likely would know would go on to be his wife.
0: Well, there's that one song he wrote for her, about her, for her to sing about herself in first person.
1: Yes, 99 Pounds was a cute song when Ann recorded it in 1971, but it's about to become cute all over again in a brand new way. I've heard Don's upcoming record, and he covers it.
0: So wait a minute. Does that mean that Don wrote a song for her, about her, for her to sing about herself, just so he could turn around and sing it 50 years later?
1: Bingo. There are several covers on the album, from songs Don wrote and performed for himself and songs he wrote for other people. I don't want to spoil it, but there's one song he covered from a session Willie Mitchell did at Royal for an out-of-town artist. Scott suggested Don sing it, but Don tells me he kind of forgotten that he wrote it.
0: Well, the man has obviously written a lot of songs.
1: Yeah, and even when he stopped performing and spent several decades in relative obscurity in the Memphis music scene, Don says he just kept writing. When Scott invited him to record new material, he had folders and folders of ideas ready to go.
0: And we're ready to get back to hear some more of this amazing man of Memphis music. Here's Don Bryant and the Bo Keys.

love you. Oh, I love you. 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You make me feel like a man wanna feel when he's getting all the love he can bear.

0: Well, here on the Bill Street Caravan this week, we have Mr. Don Bryan. How does it feel to have this new record coming out?
1: Oh, it feels good, man. I'm excited, like I am about the other albums. I'm excited about it.
0: This is the second record that you've done with Scott Bomar and Electrophonic Studios. What do you think that it's brought out of you now that you're on your second record with this arrangement?
1: I'm happy to be with somebody like Scott because he's shown that he knows what he's doing. And I'm glad to be back into the music business. It's great. It's great.
0: You Make Me Feel is the name of the new record. And what is your inspiration to be able to record these sort of really moving records?
1: Well, you know, I've been writing for so long, man, and I've never stopped. When ideas come to me, I like to jot down titles or a few lines come to me. I enjoy doing this. I enjoy telling the stories musically.
0: Well, you've been at this for quite a while. Take me back, if you can, to your early days. I know you grew up and your father was a singer.
1: Well, yeah, you're right. My father had a gospel quartet, and they used to rehearse at our home. And we used to sit down and just sit around and listen to them harmonize. That must have touched my soul because that's what kept me going into music. And me and my brothers got together and we started singing gospel songs, imitating them, you know. And as they grew older, they moved in different directions. And, you know, I never gave up. So here I am still doing the same thing and enjoying it every minute of it.
0: When you were traveling with Willie Mitchell's band and you guys were going far and wide, there are some expert players who I think deserve mention if there's ever an opportunity to give them a mention. Who were some of the other people who were on the road with you guys and playing in nightclubs in Memphis through that band?
1: Well, on a lot of occasions, Teeny Hodges, Leroy Hodges, Ty Wood, and I can't think of your own players or what have you right now, but it was a tight situation. They knew what I was doing, and I could hear what they were doing. And it made the situation to me seem much easier because I was enjoying it, too.
0: Absolutely.
1: And I was trying to convey to the audience to make sure that they were enjoying listening and dancing and what have you.
0: Who were some of the people who were fun to work with when you were in those writing sessions once you guys were in the studio?
1: Well, when I had the opportunity and got with Willie Mitchell to sing, there were, you know, artists coming in and out that he was recording. I did some recording on me. Then a lot of other different artists started coming in, and all of a sudden a young lady walked in the studio by the name of Ann Peebles. She kind of took over everything, that voice she had. And on occasion, I still work with Willie, but in the studio, they had the opportunity to concentrate on her. So I saw what was going on, so I kind of moved over into the writing position, and it kind of stuck with me, and I kind of stuck with that for a long time.
0: How do you tap into these situations that other people around you are going through?
1: Just talking to people and hearing some of the things that were going on. And like at that time, music and songs and writing songs was just in my heart. And I don't know, the least little thing I hear, if it caught me, I'd be sitting down the next few minutes trying to write a song on some of the things that, you know, people would talk about, just have some conversation. Like everybody had a story to tell.
0: Being that you can't get out on the road right now, you have this new record that is coming out. How do you continue to stay engaged with your fans, and particularly how are you doing? You know, this is a tough time for artists right now.
1: I'm doing pretty good, and as usual, I'm still writing songs. That keeps my mind occupied with something that I feel good doing. I'm looking forward to, in the future, near future, hopefully, you know, recording again in the studio. Looking forward, whenever it comes, to get back and doing it on stage again and just giving it all again.
0: Well, you talk about the music being something you love, and it's obvious to see that your wife, Ann Peebles, is also your greatest love. How has it been to support one another through music, and particularly during a time like this, after these so many years, still being able to have love and to have this music that you guys share?
1: Well, one thing I can see is we both love the music thing so much, and we still listen to some of the tapes and different things and CDs that she did, some that I did, and a lot of times, you know, we still sit down and write songs together. You know, she'll come up with an idea, and we'll sit down and work on it until we'll get it going little by little. We may not finish it up at that time, but it's there. The idea is there. And hey, just enjoying one another, you know, reminiscing on a lot of the things that we had done together and traveling and what have you, you know. It makes up for the time. It does.
0: That's fantastic. The last time that I saw you both together was at the Memphis Music Hall of Fame, and your performance, it seemed like a dedication directly to her. How did it feel to sing that passionately? It seemed like you were singing directly to your love. Is that true?
1: Yes, yes. Whenever she's in the audience, I can't help that. I've got to sing. I've got to dedicate it to her. And after these years, and still have that love going, and that means something.
0: Well, Don Bryant, a.k.a. Mr. Rhythm, it's always a great pleasure when we can have you on the show and when I can just be in your presence and be in awe of your talent and your grace. And so I want to thank you particularly for taking the time to give us a call today. We couldn't be together in person for obvious reasons, but any time that we can feel your presence is amazing.
1: Well, thank you so much, and I thank you for allowing me this opportunity.
0: Absolutely. Well, we'll be looking for You Make Me Feel due out in June, and we hope to be able to continue to spread your music and your message through the virtual space and through the audio space and wherever else it might be able to reach people. So we'll be seeing you soon.
1: All right. Thank you so much. All right. Take care.
0: Thank you. Have a great evening.
1: All right.
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Thank you. Somebody. Somebody know what I'm talking about. Got a little story about my

0: That was Don Bryant and the Bo Keys. If you'd like to keep up with Don, find him on Facebook. And if you'd like to keep up with the Bo Keys, their website is thebokeys.com.
1: Of course, when Don's feeling up to it, he and the Bo Keys are touring all over the world, not just in Memphis. In the meantime, if you can't catch him in person, keep an ear out for his newest release on Fat Possum Records.
0: His new record, of course, is produced by Scott Bomar and features the Bo Keys, members of the High Rhythm Section, and several exciting surprise guests. 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

Birdsong from Jerry Garcia's 1972 solo album titled Garcia. Jerry played all the instruments except the drums on this album, which included half a dozen Hunter Garcia masterpieces. You also heard Shakedown Street from Russ Annixter's Hippie Big Band. The new album is called What Next, and you can find out more about it at russannixter.com. And we began with the closing number of set one of June 6, 1992, Grateful Dead at Rich Stadium in Orchard Park, New York. Please stay tuned. We'll get started on set two of 6-6-92 when the Grateful Dead Hour continues.

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6: It's the Grateful Dead Hour. I'm David Gans. Let's get started on set 2 of 6692. By the way, you've probably heard weird little snatches of the musicians talking at various times in this recording. In the early 90s, the band had an intercom system that allowed them to talk with each other via their in-ear monitors. There was a foot switch that they had to hit, and sometimes someone hit that switch a half a second late.

0: Grateful Dead in Buffalo, New York, June 6, 1992, kicking off set one with Ico Ico, Estimated Profit, and The Same Thing. That last one is a song that Pigpen used to sing with the Dead, brought back by Bob Weir spontaneously one night in December 1991. We'll continue with set two of 6692 in next week's Grateful Dead Hour.
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0: 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This has been Grateful Dead Hour number 1976. Thank you for your kind attention, everybody. I'm David Gans, and I'll meet you
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And if you're a member, thank you for your support. Coming up, the Brother Brothers share some thoughts about Red and Gold. You'll hear another classic. I've got James Taylor lined up, and it's a cover next from Valerie June.

0: They've got that airy, ethereal, harmony-rich sound, the Lumineers, a song called Angela. That's from their 2016 recording, Cleopatra. Brother Brothers in that set. That's a twin brother duo out of Brooklyn, New York. The Brother Brothers with Red and Gold. Gordon Lightfoot with Ribbon of Darkness. And Valerie June offering up a cover of Mazzy Star's Fade Into You. Great to hear musicians honoring each other, and you'll hear more of that in this next set. Allison Russell and Dan Lobler honor a couple of favorite musicians, so stick around for that. A classic for you next, this is James Taylor and Machine Gun Kelly.
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1: Okay.

From the Portland band Blind Pilot, that's Packed Powder. It's from their 2016 release, And Then Like Lions. A cover of a Bobby Charles song in that set, Allison Russell, Dan Knobler teaming up for I Must Be in a Good Place Now. And a classic from James Taylor, 1971, that's when he released his record Mud Slide Slim. From it, you heard Machine Gun Kelly. And if you love classics, Folk Alley's got you covered. We've got a classic folk stream, your folk favorites, streaming at folkalley.com and on our free mobile app, too. 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Here's Chastity Brown with a song called Boston.

0: 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We'll do Joan, Joni, Janice, and Taj. Also, some jamgrass music from that year. And we'll see what all the Canadians were up to in 1976. 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
1: I got the idea for this song. I guess somebody was telling me at a party once, a couple of years back. I don't know how we got around to this conversation, but somebody started telling me that there was all these missing years in the life of Jesus. He was missing from the time he was 12 until he was 30. And I said, you mean like nobody knew where he was? And he said, nobody. So that kind of like stuck in the back of my mind, you know? About nobody. One of the most influential and controversial figures in the history of mankind. Nobody knows where he was for 18 years. I snuck away on a fishing trip once with this waitress for a couple of days, and by the time we got back to Nashville, everybody knew where we were. Jesus, the missing years. It was raining, it was cold. West Bethlehem was no place for a 12-year-old. So he packed his bag and he headed out to find out what the world's about. He went to France, he went to Spain. He found love, he found pain. He found stores, so he started to shop. But he had no money, so he got in trouble with a cop. Kids in trouble with the cops from Israel didn't have no home. So he cut his hair and he moved to Rome. It was there he met his Irish bride. And they rented a flat on the Lower East Side of Rome. Italy, that is. Music publishers, bookbinders, Bible belters, money changers, spoon benders, and lots of pretty Italian chicks. Charlie bought some popcorn. Billy bought a car. Someone almost bought the farm, but they didn't go that far. And things shut down at midnight. At least round here they did. 'Cause we all reside down the block inside 23 Skidoo. Wine was flowing, so were beers. So Jesus found his missing years. He went to a dance and said, this don't move me. So he hiked up his pants and he went to a movie. On his 13th birthday, he saw Rebel Without a Cause. He went straight on home and invented Santa Claus. Who gave him a gift and he responded in kind. He gave the gift of love and went out of his mind. You see, him and the wife wasn't getting along. So he took out his guitar and he wrote a song called The Dove of Love Fell Off the Perch. But he couldn't get divorced from the Catholic Church. At least not back then anyhow. Jesus was a good guy. He didn't need this. So he took a pill with a bag of peanuts and a Coca-Cola and he swallowed it. He discovered the Beatles. He recorded with the Stones. Once he even opened up a three-way package in Southern California for old George Jones. And Charlie bought some popcorn. And Billy bought a car. Someone almost bought the farm, but they didn't go that far. And things shut down at midnight. At least round here they do. 'Cause we all reside down the block inside 23 Skidoo. The years went by like sweet little days, with babies crying pork chops and Beaujolais. When he woke up, he was 17. The world was angry, the world was mean. While the man down the street and the kid on the stoop all agreed the life stank, all the world smelled like poop. Baby poop, that is. The worst kind. So he grew his hair long and threw away his comb, headed back to Jerusalem to find Ma and Dad and home. But when he got there, the cupboard was bare, except for an old black man with a fishing rod. He said, "What are you going to be when you grow up?" Jesus said, "God." Oh my God, what have I got myself into? I'm a human corkscrew. All my wine is blood. They're going to kill me, Mama. They don't like me, bud. So Jesus went to heaven. He went there awful quick. All them people killed him. And he wasn't even sick. So come and gather around me, my contemporary peers, and I'll tell you all the story of Jesus, the missing years.

John almost bought the farm, but they didn't go that far. The thing shut down at midnight, at least round here they do. Cause we all reside down the block inside 23 Skidoo. We all reside down the block inside 23 Skidoo.

It's a cover of a Carole King song called So Far Away. It's Lake Street Dive here on Folk Alley, honoring some of their favorites with their 2022 release, Fun Machine, the sequel. John Prine shared Jesus, the Missing Years. John Prine thinking about what if, what might have happened. Justin Moses with an instrumental called Taxland. And Chastity Brown singing a song called Boston, something you'll find on a record she released in 2022 called Sing to the Walls, although you heard the Folk Alley exclusive version from a session we did with Chastity Brown in 2020. Check out her full session on our sessions page at folkalley.com. Peter Rowens honoring A.P. Carter as we wrap things up this hour. Here's a version of Little Joe.

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3: July wind blew from the mountains. I threw a chill on the lake shore. And the white caps danced around us like they never have before. There ain't no room in this little town, no one to settle up the score. So we must live with what we both put down just before we lost the war. My love for you has gone unspoken, still you knew the words I'd say. Yet we stand here with both hearts broken on this windy summer day. I can't find relief in the lies I told, but they came right from my core. I still believe one of us ran cold just before we lost the war. I used to think that time was plenty, and time was all I knew. But it gets cut short for so many. It could be me, it could be you. There ain't no wind that can blow the truth back to where it stood before. And I couldn't change it in a cold phone booth.

So say goodbye and fare thee well. Tell everyone I'm doing fine. For as far as I can tell, I'm just 10 years down the line. What we give, we can't get back. And we always ask for more, huh? We could not retreat, we could not attack. Just before we lost the war.

It's Bill Morrissey starting us off this hour with Just Before We Lost the War. That record came out in 2001. Something I Saw or Thought I Saw from Bill Morrissey. It's Cindy Howes hanging out with you today on Folk Alley. Thanks for joining us. Let's hear one from Rhiannon Giddens featuring Jason Isbell in the duet Yet to Be.

John Martin wrapping up that set from 1973, the song May You Never from the album Solid Air. Also, Anna and Elizabeth, Very Day I'm Gone, Ramblin' Woman, we heard from the Steel Wheels, and it was Rhiannon Giddens with Jason Isbell starting off the set. It's Cindy. Hello. Happy to have you along today on Folk Alley. Hope everything's going okay. Let's hear one from Leon Timbo, the song Love's Not Supposed to Hurt.

Bonnie Raitt and the song that won the Grammy for Song of the Year back in 2023. It was so awesome when she won that for the song Just Like That, the title track from her 2022 record from Bonnie Raitt. Mavericks in that set featuring Sierra Ferrell, and it was Leon Timbo starting off the set. It's your host, Cindy House. Thanks for joining me today. Let's do an in-studio performance from Laura Cortese and the Dance Cards. Here's Heel to Toe.

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It's been an incredible 20-year journey since Crooked Still released Shaken by a Low Sound. 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

Old Crow Medicine Show featuring the great Mavis Staples with their track One Drop. We also did Alison Krauss with Poison Love. Tony Rice doing Gordon Lightfoot's Go My Way featuring Jerry Douglas on Dobro, and Laura Cortese and the Dance Cards doing an in-studio performance. It's Cindy, and happy to have you here on Folk Alley today. Hope you're having a great one. Let's do Honeysuckle up next. Here's Not So Bad.

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0: from E-Town Hall in the foothills of the Rocky Mountains, it's E-Town with this week's guests. From Ontario, Canada, Alicia Brilla. From Boulder, District Attorney Michael Daugherty. And from San Francisco, California, Chuck Prophet and his cumbia shoes. I'm Helen Forster. Right now, join me in welcoming Nick Forster.
1: Thanks, Helen. Thanks, everybody. Welcome to E-Town Hall. We have a great show. This week, we're actually going to prove once again, beyond a doubt, that music is, in fact, the universal language. It connects us across boundaries and borders. And we've got a couple of guests this week who have not only broad musical tastes and lots of curiosity, but they really celebrate music from different cultures. And it reminds us all that we are stronger when we learn from and are exposed to different cultures and other traditions. We need to be reminded of that these days. Our country has been made stronger since its inception by bringing in all kinds of people. And so that reminder is important, especially now. Yeah. And music is such a great way. Music is such a great way to kind of make that connection. Alicia Brilla is from Canada. She traces her ancestral roots to Tanzania and India. Her music is a wonderful blend of things that have inspired her. She's a very natural singer and songwriter. She's coming up in a little while. Up first, Chuck Prophet. He is a prolific, legendary singer-songwriter. He has written hundreds of songs, made dozens of records. His songs have been recorded by tons and tons of people. People like Dan Penn and Kim Ritchie and Solomon Burke and Bruce Springsteen have cut his songs. So he's been at this a while. He's so good. His latest project was actually inspired by his love of cumbia music, Latin cumbia music. And his new band and his latest record both reflect that change, that evolution in his musical style and taste. He's been through a lot since he was last here. We'll touch on that in a little while, but right now we're just so glad he's back with us. So please help me welcome back to E-Town along with his band. It's Chuck Prophet and his cumbia shoes. There they are.

0: Chuck Prophet, welcome back to E-Town.
1: Oh, thank you,
0: so
1: Nick.
0: So good to hear you and your band. It's cool. It's been a while. I think it was maybe 2017 or something was the last time you were here.
1: Yeah, we've had a couple interruptions since then,
0: I think. Yeah, a few things have happened.
1: Yeah.
0: You've had at least a couple. We all had one, which was the global pandemic.
1: Yes.
0: And you had another.
1: That's true. I had a health scare that sidelined me for a good 6 months or so.
0: Stage 4 lymphoma doesn't sound like a health scare. Sounds like a big problem.
1: Yeah, well, I got some great care, and after 6 months of treatment, I was 100% remission.
0: Wow, amazing.
1: Thank you.
0: Amazing. You know, whenever any of us bumps up against our mortality, it tends to, you know, shift your priorities or rearrange the things you care about in your life. But it seems like in your case, it just made you love music a little more.
1: I mean, I had never really considered mortality. I really thought it was for other people, you know. And it's kind of like, it's so far in the distance, you can't really make it out, you know. And then you start to see its face a little bit. Yeah. Oh, it looks like my cousin. Or I don't know, you know. And so I did confront that. And I guess, you know, we're all going to confront it.
0: Yeah, of course.
1: Yeah, and the pandemic wasn't all bad for me. I mean, it was really the first time that I stopped, you know. I was on kind of a treadmill of records and tours, and you get home and you're just trying to get over the tour and you're getting ready for the next one, or, you know, writing songs for the next record. And it was really the first time that I listened to music like a, you know, 11-year-old just lying on the carpet with nowhere to go and nothing to do but listen to music, you know, really.
0: Is that where you first started thinking about cumbia and that style of music? Is that where you sort of bumped into it?
1: Well, I live in San Francisco, and so, you know, there's a pretty strong Latin community, and there's a club we play there called the Makeout Room. We often play there on Saturday nights, and, you know, we'll pack the place and everything, but they're always giving us the rush to get out of there, you know, and because at 10 o'clock, it's cumbia night, and that's where they make all their money. And so one Saturday night, we packed up our gear, and we neatly put it in the corner, and we'd had a great show, and we were all sitting around in these Naga hide booths, you know, enjoying a beverage. And the DJ came in, and he dropped a needle on this record, and the bass line was coming out of the subs, you know. And Stephanie, my wife, who's in my band, of course, was dancing with Vicente, our drummer, and I was like, I don't think I want this night to end. What is this? You know. So I really had a heightened awareness about cumbia music. And that goes back several years. But being sidelined really afforded me the time to collect records and soak in it. Yeah.
0: And cumbia is really just Colombian Latin salsa, right? Or is it something more than that? I don't know.
1: I don't know either. I know that I get corrected a lot. Yeah,
0: well, you know, it's funny because, you know, if you bump into any tradition, whatever it is, you get into it and you really like try to decode it. How do they make that sound? What instrument is that? What's the thing? And the more you get into it, you can't help but sort of bring it back into your world, which dilutes whatever tradition you're bumping into. So you're always going to find people who are going to say, well, you're not playing it right, or you're not doing the original and it's not authentic. But the beauty is the cross-pollination, really.
1: Well, absolutely. I mean, my attitude about music is, if I could get as close to cumbia as the Clash got to reggae, then I figure I'm cool, you know.
0: Hey, just quickly, just tell us about your band. Just tell their names and what they're playing, just because they're so good.
1: Well, we've got Vicente Rodriguez playing the trap kit, the drums and percussion. We've got James DePrado on guitar and lap steel here tonight. Alejandro Gomez is going to play bajo sexto and organ. Mario Cortez is going to sing and play percussion. And Mario and Alejandro are from a group called Quien Sabe, who I thought I discovered, but they've been around. And they're a cumbia group, a family group from the central coast of California, from the farming community of Salinas.
0: Yeah.
1: And I followed them around and was kind of a fan, and you know, they were nice enough. They said, Chuck, you know, if you wanted to come down to Salinas, we've got a house in the woods and you can bring your amp and your guitar and turn up as loud as you want. And so for an apartment dweller like me, I was like, oh, I'll be there. And so a lot of this came out of jamming with those guys. Oh. And they were my teachers in many ways.
0: Yeah.
1: Yeah.
0: Well, it's so cool that you get to bring that experience with you and combine it with your songwriting and then share it with your fans and travel, because you're a guy who makes records and gets out on the road and plays gigs. So
1: I mean, if I'm going to be a troubadour, you know, by definition, I got to go places.
0: Yeah, right. All right. Well, we're glad you stopped here, and we got lots more music to get to. So welcome back, if you would, Chuck Prophet and his Cumbia Shoes. Great band.

trumpet ever, one I love sitting by my side.

0: That's Chuck Prophet and his Cumbia Shoes. James DePrieto on the guitar, Vincente Rodriguez, Mario Cortez, Mike Anderson, and Alejandro Gomez. The latest record is called Wake the Dead, and these guys will be back to play some more music later on in the show.
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0: I'm Nick Forster. Chuck Prophet and his Cumbia Shoes are going to be back to play some more music later on. And coming up, Alicia Brilla is here from Canada. She and Sammy Duke will be out to play some stuff. So I was talking before about the beauty of having music bring us together and expose us to different cultures. And the world is confusing out there because we're in a moment where, you know, in some cases, brown-skinned people who speak Spanish are getting picked up because they just look the part. And we're here in Colorado, which used to be part of Mexico and borders New Mexico, where there's a lot of brown-skinned Spanish-speaking people who've lived there for centuries. And so it's a little weird. And I'm not saying that law enforcement shouldn't identify criminals and protect our ability to be safe. Absolutely, that should happen. But it's getting a little blurry out there and confusing. So I'm confused about a lot of stuff. So I figured I would call a lawyer and say, what is going on? So I called actually our district attorney here in Colorado. And we had a conversation, and I was like, you know, we should probably share that conversation. So I've invited him to join us today to help us learn some stuff. So please welcome our local district attorney, Michael Daugherty. He's here.
1: Yeah.
0: Michael, welcome. Glad you could do this. I know you're a busy guy. Maybe we could start just by telling us a little bit about how you got to be the district attorney. I know you went to law school.
2: Yes.
0: So we could start after that.
2: This is where the big reveal happens,
0: yeah.
2: That I've been your district attorney for 7 years and I never went to law school.
0: Yeah.
2: Well, first, let me say thank you for having me on with you tonight. And it's great to be back at E-Town. And congratulations, by the way, on your induction into the Bluegrass Hall of Fame.
0: Oh, thank you, Michael. Appreciate it. Thank you.
2: So my journey actually starts with my grandparents. All four were Irish immigrants who came over on the boat with nothing but the shirts on their backs. Although I told my son that recently and he said, no pants? So I had to explain what it meant.
0: Yeah.
2: But what it really meant was they came here for the freedoms and opportunities that this country offered to them then. But I grew up with a strong work ethic instilled in me and a love of this country and a willingness to fight for what we believe in.
0: Yeah.
2: And after graduating from community college and going on to law school, I knew I wanted to go into public service. So I had the honor of going to the Manhattan District Attorney's Office in New York City.
0: Right.
2: After law school. I served there for 13 years, ultimately being entrusted with the leadership of the office of 1,300 people. But I ultimately moved out to Colorado to work for the Colorado Attorney General's Office. And shortly after I arrived here, I had the honor of being put in charge of the entire criminal section for the Attorney General's Office. So then I handled cases all around the state of Colorado, and for the last 7 years, I've had the honor of being the elected district attorney for Boulder County.
0: Yeah. Yeah. And I know, I understand your priorities are obviously public safety and the rule of law, but in a broad sense, what I'm interested in now is that it seems like things have shifted. And I don't mean prosecuting bad guys and finding criminals and bringing them to justice. The things like legal precedent and basic rights like birthright citizenship and things that we think of, well, that's pretty much solid, but all of a sudden it's not solid for some reason. And so I think a lot of people listening to the show and in general are like, what is going on out there? Rules don't seem to be rules anymore. And that must be tough for a guy like you who's basically in the rules business.
2: Definitely. I mean, as someone who's fought for the rule of law and fought for justice throughout my 28-year career, what's happened over the past several months is absolutely shocking for everyone, and it's made the work we do in some ways even more important.
0: Yeah.
2: You're absolutely right about birthright citizenship. That is a constitutional right, plain and simple. And on the first day of the new administration, that was revoked, and it sent a shockwave through not just Colorado, but across this nation.
0: Yeah.
2: And right now, there are people who are terrified, who are afraid to come forward and have justice done. Because of things like birthright citizenship being revoked, the only thing defending them and protecting them right now is the rule of law, and that's what stopped it in the courts thus far.
0: Yeah.
2: One of the several judges was a federal judge who was appointed by Ronald Reagan. And he said, I've been on the bench for 4 decades, and I've never seen something as blatantly unconstitutional as this executive order. And that's the rule of law being upheld, and that's what I will always fight for.
0: Yeah, cool. I know that there are people who don't know what their rights are and they don't know how to react to circumstances right now. Are there things we can do that will help our employees or our friends or our families be safer or better informed?
2: To answer your question, we've been doing Know Your Rights trainings. So one good example, Nick, for any employer out there, restaurant owner, would be if you hang a sign up that says private restricted area, then ICE has to have a warrant to go past that threshold. So the Know Your Rights trainings is designed to give people practical safety tips at a time that we're living through. It's incredibly scary and challenging.
0: Yeah. And I want to point out, you're working in tandem with the police department. You're not thwarting their efforts. You're not making it harder for them to prosecute or find criminals. You're just saying, like, let's be clear about what our priorities are, and let's protect people who are not causing problems right now. So I think the fact that it's not anti-police is an important distinction. And the aberrations, the opportunity to take people off the streets and extradite them to other countries without an opportunity to call a lawyer, stuff like that, that's an aberration. That's something we need to work against, right?
2: Absolutely. We have to. Each one of us has the ability to stand up and fight against it. And that can be done in a number of ways, by attending our Know Your Rights trainings, also helping some of the nonprofits that assist immigrants in the community. They're overwhelmed right now with requests for legal assistance and family assistance, but helping community members be prepared. We've all seen these pictures and these videos of ICE showing up wearing masks. ICE should not be wearing masks. It undermines trust and confidence. And I've had the honor of working with outstanding women and men in law enforcement for 28 years, and we worked gang cases, murder cases, really scary cases. They've never worn masks. I should not be wearing a mask. It really undercuts the trust and confidence that we have in government and the justice system. Also, the other thing I would mention that I'd love to have people support for is ICE has now received the largest amount of federal funding of any law enforcement agency at the federal level. That's in part because they're going to build private prisons run by for-profit corporations. And I stand here today to tell you that private prisons should be outlawed entirely.
0: Yeah. Well, you're doing exactly what I was hoping you would do, which is you're giving us some information and some inspiration and some confidence that there are folks who are really paying attention and working in this every day. And I really appreciate the work you're doing. And thanks for stopping by and sharing some insight. I know that there's a lot of work to do, and your point is well taken. We can all do this work together.
2: Well, it's my honor to be here. Thank you so much, Nick, and have a great night.
0: Thanks, Michael. Michael Dougherty, District Attorney. Michael Dougherty. You're listening to E-Town. I mentioned that Chuck Prophet and his band Kumbia Shoes are going to be back to play some more music later on. Right now, I'm going to tell you about our next guest, Alicia Brilla. She's born in Canada near Toronto. She has Indian and Tanzanian ancestry, and she's collaborated with a lot of famous musicians. She also is a professor at Berklee College of Music, the only woman in the production area. She's working hard to get more women into music production, recording, and engineering. She's written music for film and television. And I should also mention that she's a really good singer and musician, and we're happy that she's here. Would you please help me welcome, for her first visit to E-Town, Alicia Brilla.
1: Hello, everybody. This song here, and it's one called Gifts, and I wrote it about coming from a mixed background. My mom comes from an Irish, English, Scottish settler heritage, and my dad is from East Africa, and he's Indian and East African. And growing up in a family that was both Christian and Muslim, we would sometimes go to church, sometimes go to Jamaat Khana. We would sometimes eat crap dinner, sometimes eat curry, sometimes both. And so I just grew up in a very dialectical environment where culture was always a mixed thing. And I really do think we are gifted by all of our ancestors in lots of different ways. And so this song is a dedication to all the people I come from. That's right, and that's Sammy Duke on bass tonight. Can we make some noise for Sammy Duke?

0: Alicia Brill, welcome to E-Town.
1: Thank you. Thank you all so much.
0: You're like a walking version of the UN. You represent four continents just inside your body.
1: Yes.
0: It's amazing.
1: It's weird. It's cool.
0: Yeah, it's very cool.
1: It's very cool.
0: And so you mentioned that there was sort of this happy coexistence of these different cultures in your house when you were growing up. Was there different music also going on? Did each parent bring a different musical style?
1: Yes, definitely. My dad is a musician, actually, from Tanzania. So he grew up listening to Michael Jackson and Prince and Queen, also Indian music and African music. So that's my dad's influence. And then my mom was Joni Mitchell and ABBA. Melodies, you know, good melodies.
0: I was imagining something slightly more rustic than Queen and ABBA, but...
1: Most people think, but I think because he's a music head, he listened to it all, you know?
0: Wow.
1: Yeah.
0: And so what was your first? You picked up the guitar.
1: Yeah.
0: Who were other than your parents, who were your musical mentors and sort of influences?
1: Yeah. I loved reggae. I loved Selena, the Mexican-American singer growing up. So anytime I heard rhythms, bass lines, really cool palm-muted guitar parts, that was what I was drawn to. So when I started playing guitar, I don't play with a pick. I've always just been picking or palm-muting, and that's what I felt really drawn to emote from that instrument.
0: And what about the recording piece, the engineering piece? When did you start thinking? I mean, when you say something like, I've got gifts and I use them well, that implies a certain amount of confidence.
1: Why not?
0: Why not? Yeah.
1: Why not?
0: So, there are not that many women in the world of recording studios and engineers at clubs and stuff. So you obviously were drawn to that on some level and thought, I could do that.
1: When I was 15 or 16 in high school, I took a co-op and it was at a recording studio. So that was when I started getting interested in recording and just how do you record a song and how do you capture a moment in time? How do you make art with recorded music?
0: Yeah. And was I right that your first record was self-produced and it did pretty well?
1: Yeah, I produced it and it got a Juno nomination. I was up against Celine Dion and I didn't win.
0: Yeah.
1: But that's okay. Still a cool thing to say. I've got gifts.
0: Right? Yeah.
1: There you go. That nomination was a gift. Yeah.
0: What do you think of as your special sauce that you bring to a collaborative project? What's your secret stuff that you bring?
1: Curiosity. I think that's probably the best quality I have because I always have more to learn as a human being. My brain and mind can always change. And
0: it's nice that in music, as in conversation, listening is really the most important part.
1: Isn't that true? Yeah. And I'm so grateful for these listeners here and the listeners at home.
0: Yeah. Well, thanks for coming here. We got lots more music to get to.
1: Yeah.
0: Glad you're here.
1: Thank you.
0: Please welcome back to the stage, Alicia Brill.
1: Thank you. Thank you, Nick. I'm bringing up some special guests. Does everyone know Nick from E-Town? And Helen as well? Make some noise for Helen and Nick. And Christian on the tabla. Christian's going to be playing tabla. Yeah. What an honor.
0: Hey, can I just talk about Sammy's rig for just a minute? Like, by the way, we've never seen this before. Somebody who is playing the cajon, the box you're sitting on, and the bass with one hand. And you got some other chimes and stuff, but just give us a little bit of what it is you're doing just by yourself. Just play a little.
2: Sure, okay.
0: Just a little demo. Yeah, that's one guy.

0: That's his special sauce.
1: Get a little clap going there, folks. Come on.
0: Yeah, let's get interactive.

0: so much. That was a gay love song. Thank you.
1: Thank you so much to Nick and Helen for having us, and thank you to E-Town and all of you for coming out. Just, we're super, super happy to be here. So grateful. Okay, this last one here we're gonna play is a song that I wrote called Bigger Than That. I wrote it back in 2016.

much, Colorado. Thank you, E-Town. Thank you, Nick and Helen. And everybody here.

0: That's Alicia Brillo from Kitchener, Ontario, along with Sammy Duke, percussion and vocals and bass, and Christian Thiel, Alan Forster singing along, Adam Bodine on the keys. Thanks, Alicia.
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0: I'm Nick Forster. I'd like to say hello to our listeners who are hearing E-Town right now on stations like KHNS in Haines, Alaska. Thanks for tuning in. On WMFE in Orlando, Florida, and on WMKY in Moorhead, Kentucky. Thanks for tuning in. As always, if you want some more information about any of our guests this week, lots of stuff is online at etown.org. Right before we bring Chuck back, it seems corny, but I just am inspired to do this anyway, but I'm going to do it, just because Emma Lazarus made a thing, and it was about our moment, and I'm going to just read it to you, because this is her poem that is enshrined at the base of the Statue of Liberty. Not like the brazen giant of Greek fame, with conquering limbs astride from land to land. Here at our sea-washed sunset gates shall stand a mighty woman with a torch whose flame is the imprisoned lightning, and her name, Mother of Exiles. From her beacon hand glows worldwide welcome. Her mild eyes command the air-bridged harbor that Twin Cities frame. Keep, ancient lands, your storied pomp, she cries, with silent lips, give me your tired, your poor, your huddled masses yearning to breathe free. The wretched refuse of your teeming shore, send these, the homeless, tempest-tossed, to me. I lift my lamp beside the golden door. That's America, folks. That's the Statue of Liberty. All right, welcome back, if you would, please, Chuck Prophet and his great band, Cumbia Shoes. Here he comes, Chuck Prophet and Cumbia Shoes.
1: All right, this one's called Wake the Dead.

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We gonna rob from Peter.

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The record is called Wake the Dead. Chuck Prophet, James DePrado, Vicente Rodriguez, Mario Cortez, Mike Anderson, Alejandro Gomez. Such a good sound, you guys. Man, oh man. We've got time for one more song. We're going to get everybody out and do one more song together. I want to thank all our guests. Of course, thanks to Chuck and his band, Chuck Prophet and his band, the Cumbia Shoes. Thanks to the E-Tones and Helen Forrester. Thanks to our district attorney, Michael Doherty. Thanks so much for working so hard on all of our behalf. Thanks to Alicia Brilla and Sammy Duke, coming from Ontario, Canada. We've got one more song that is a mashup that could never have happened in the real world between Eddie Cochran and Selena. But we figured it out. I'm Nick Forrester. Hope you can be with us next week right here in E-Town.

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0: 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Welcome to another Mountain Stage with our host, Kathy Matea.

Thank you. Thank you, thank you, thank you. Hello and welcome once again to Mountain Stage, live performance radio from the Mountain State of West Virginia. I'm Kathy Matea, and I'm so glad to be back with you. And we're all glad to be back here at West Virginia University's Kennedy Creative Arts Center in our home away from home here in Morgantown, West Virginia. I want to thank David Mayfield and Connor Knighton for standing in for me recently. I really appreciate it. And thank you also to everyone out there on the radio for joining us as well. You will be glad you did. We have a special collaboration for you today. S. Carey, a songwriter and one of the craftsmen of Bon Iver, and John Raymond, a Grammy-nominated horn player, composer, and arranger, are going to perform a set of their cinematic folk anthems for us tonight with the project they've dubbed Shadowlands. Also in our next hour, a rising group from Wisconsin who've made an unforgettable impression with anyone who's experienced them, Tay and the Neighborly, are here for the first time. Later in this hour, we'll hear an award-winning songwriter and singer who's come down from Canada to be here with us for the first time. We'll hear from Ken Yates. And in just a bit, a trio of accomplished musicians who defy genre with their instrumentation and their musicality and their vocal approach. They're called Damn Tall Buildings. But we're going to open the show tonight with a singer, songwriter, multi-instrumentalist, and producer. In the last two decades, Aaron has performed around the world, released 11 full-length albums, and written for film, TV, and theater. They draw from a wide range of influences, which include vaudeville, traditional string band music, blues, and minstrel shows, and then mixes them up with a modern twist. Their latest album is Kiss Off Kiss. Please welcome Aaron McKeown.

I know, right? So the first time was in 2007, and then the second time was in 2010. So here we are in 2011, and it's great. Who wants to turn back the clock? Right, here we are. No, one of my favorite things that I remember about each of the times I've been here is getting to play with this amazing band. Right? It's the first thing I asked when I was when they said, "Oh, you can come on October 19th or whatever," and I was like, "Do I get to play with the band?" And so then I thought very carefully about like what songs it would be so fun to play with, and so we started with "Cupido Stupido," which is from Kiss Off Kiss, and then this next one. I thought would be really fun and appropriate for the Mountain Stage. One of my pandemic projects was, I play a bunch of instruments. I play bass, guitar, drums, piano. But then I thought I would try something easy, like to start learning the fiddle. So in the pandemic, that was my fiddle project. I got a puppy and I got a fiddle. And I started doing that. So I was trying to think of ways to bring, I'm wholeheartedly happy to be an amateur fiddle player. I don't need to bring my fiddle playing here. But I thought about how could I put some of the things I love about my old time fiddling into some of this rock music that I've been making for years. So this song that we're gonna try now is called "Whatever Will Bleed," parentheses, que sera, sera. And in the middle of it, you're going to hear a little breakdown that's based on the old-time tune, "Blackberry Festival Foot Race."

Thank you so much. I'm going to finish with a song that doesn't have any music, sometimes called a poem. I think now is a time where we really have to think about how to take care of ourselves so that we can take care of others, right? We cannot create community and take care of community if we're not taking care of ourselves. The whole phrase, put your oxygen mask on before you help someone else with theirs. So, you know, I've been paying attention to that. I try to eat well. I try to exercise, you know, not overly, but enough. I love to sleep. I try to make sure I get my sleep. I do not scroll. I have removed this motion from my phone world, right? Try it. And I mostly feel like I'm doing really great. I mostly feel like I'm like feeling good about myself, living my best life, available to others. But then every once in a while, I walk past a reflective surface, right? I could be walking down the street and I pass a shop mirror, or I'm walking and I pass a car, or the worst, I'm about to leave my house and right before I go out the door, there's, you know, a big full-length mirror. And I'll just, whatever I'm doing, I'll just catch this glimpse of myself in that moment. And it feels like everything that I've been working for just crumbles. Can I get an amen if you know this feeling? Yeah. I call this feeling mirrors break back. So fragile, a delicate flame that burns out. So fleeting in nature, love for myself. One look, I'm full of cracks. Mirrors break back. Back and forth between faith and doubt, the stage and the shadow, the spring and the fall, the constant swing of it all gets me down, down. Still that merry-go-round finds a way to come round so I can get up again. Amen. Tell me, do you feel the same way when mirrors break back? Ooh, break back. I never had a model. I only had a mother who compared ourselves to others, always another and another. I was taught to think, the bitch takes up space, the witch gets burned at the stake, this history deceives me, leaves me vulnerable to attack, uh-huh. Mirrors break back, ooh, break back, mirrors break back, ooh, break back. It's true. Sometimes I do think I'm beautiful. With strong hands and fists, pulling on strings, raising fists, and when I shatter the glass and punch that ceiling, it feels like we can all break through. But then you turn around and it turns on you. All of us know this realness too. We feel the same lows in our tight clothes. So at least we're less alone when those mirrors break back, ooh, break back, mirrors break back, ooh, break back. For every action, there is the equal and opposite action. For every confidence step, there is the backstab of fear. Backslash, backslide, slide step into the negative. The president, you are all wrong. The patriarchy is strong, and its biggest weapon is hanging in your house saying, you better check yourself. You better check yourself. Too late. Straight to my heart, it's cardiac.

0: For every action, there is the equal and opposite action. So for every hateful look, I will close my eyes and picture a fire, an endless choir, until I will not believe what I see when the mirror is trying to break me. I will look up. I will look out. And in that rhapsodic deed, mirrors break, ooh, break. That's the seed. You are all the reflection I need.
1: 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Their second musical, called Out Here, is set to premiere at the Court Theater in Chicago in 2026. Their latest album is Kiss Off Kiss, along with the Mountain Stage Band. That was Erin McKeown. 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
1: 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They call their sound Gorilla Roots. Think Old Crow Medicine Show meets Flattened Scruggs meets Nickel Creek with some Avett Brothers thrown in and a dash of Johnny Cash. Yeah, you can clap for that. They've been together 10 years. They started out by busking in the streets. They have a brand new album coming out right around the time this show airs. It's called The Universe is Hungry. Please welcome Damn Tall Buildings.

Thank you so much. We're Damn Tall Buildings from Brooklyn, New York, and it's so great to be here at Mountain Stage for the first time. Over here at Damn Tall Buildings, we're celebrating a new album that has just come out. And this is, we're playing all new songs off that album. This is another one of those new songs, a tune here called Ease Your Mind.

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1: All right. Well, folks, this next song that we do, this is the title track off our new album, and we usually, it's a sing-along when we play, and I know that we're on the radio right now, so this is going to be a sing-along in real life and a sing-along on at home on the radio. You can sing along in the car, wherever you are, but I hope you can all hear the beautiful audience we have here today.
0: There they are.
1: There's a lot of words to this one, so if you're at home, you can write them down. If not, you guys here at the mountain stage in real life are going to have to just remember them all. It goes like this. The universe is eating us alive and we'll probably all die, but I hope that you and I survive. All right, everyone together at home too. Here we go. The universe is eating us alive and we'll probably all die, but I hope that you and I survive. That was perfect, all right? And this is a love song, folks, so make sure you sing it with love in your heart, all right? This is a tune here called The Universe is Hungry.
2: 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Unread emails that I can't erase. Don't know what to say. Well, anyway,

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1: Thanks for singing along. Our new album's a mixture of original music that's all been, it's kind of a mixture of all of our influences. It's a good summary of what we do. But there's also a couple traditional tunes and a cover song on there.
2: This is maybe my favorite song to sing.
1: Ouch.
2: 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We hope you enjoy our version of Blue Bayou.

0: Yes, sir. They have been hailed as the Carter family for the millennial generation. Their new album is The Universe is Hungry. That was Max Capistran, Sasha Dubik, and Avery Bellotta, otherwise known as Damn Tall Buildings.
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0: 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Our next guest is an award-winning singer-songwriter from Canada who plays a blend of folk, indie, and rock. He grew up near London, Ontario, and on a whim, he applied to Berklee College of Music in Boston and was accepted. His last album was a bit of a breakthrough, and it won 2 awards in Canada, and he's just released a new one. It's his 4th album. It's called Total Cinema. And on it, he is building on the artistic and commercial success from his last project, deepening his sound and his subject matter and maturing into the songwriter he was meant to be. He says, "I feel like there are songs on this record I had to live my whole life so far to write." And he said that some of the songs surprised him. Please welcome for the first time to the Mountain Stage, Ken Yates.

Thank you so much. Thank you. Well, my name's Ken. I'm from Ontario, Canada, and this is my first show since becoming a father. Thank you. So it feels a little surreal because I just feel like I've been covered in puke for 2 months, and now I'm standing in front of you fine people on this beautiful stage. So it's my brain is kind of adjusting still. But it's super nice to be here. And I got a new record that just came out. It's called Total Cinema. And this is another song from that record. This is called Under the Cover of Light.

Thank you so much. Well, thank you to this amazing house band for learning these songs. I just showed up and they knew the songs. Well, I haven't really tested this song out yet. It's hardly a song, really. It's more of just kind of a run-on sentence of all my cynical thoughts. So we're going to see how this goes. This is called The Great Resolution.

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Well, I'm going to leave you with a really depressing one. But this song is a tribute to my mother, who we lost a few years ago. This is a song called Perennials.

0: Thank you so much, guys. My name is Ken Yates. Appreciate it.
1: Yeah. Yeah.
2: He's collaborated on stage and as a songwriter with a wide range of fellow artists, including Kathleen Edwards and Laurie McKenna, two performers we are quite fond of here at Mountain Stage. He's been a featured performer at South by Southwest and Americana Fest, and his new album is called Total Cinema on Tone Tree Records. Look for him playing dates with his band in November and December, along with our Mountain Stage band. That was Ken Yates. We'd like to say a special hello to you right now if you're listening over WVPE in Elkhart, Indiana, and over WUWF in Pensacola, Florida. We're glad to have you listening. And we hope you can join us next week when we come to you from Marietta, Ohio. David Mayfield will be back to welcome Hannah Cohen, Boulevards, Amy Milan, Oyo, and Lyra Lynn. This is Kathy Mateo. And you're listening to Mountain Stage, live performance radio from the mountain state of West Virginia. 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